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8: Mainly clear, comfortable tonight with the low down to 64. The heat begins Tuesday for us. A heat advisory from 11 a.m. through 8 p.m. on Wednesday. Mostly sunny, sweltering heat and humidity Tuesday. The high jumping up to 98. Wednesday, partly sunny, excessively hot and humid. The high of 99. Still a mix of sun and clouds and still hot on Thursday, but with lower humidity, the high of 92 on Thursday. AccuWeather anytime at WILQ.com. I'm meteorologist Jason Catarina.
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0: Joe Diffie on Country 105.1 WILQ. So I'm reading here in a new survey of 2,000 parents with children ages 4 to 12. It reveals that real-life figures outrank fictional heroes in kids' eyes. Yeah, their parents are their heroes. Parents lead the top role models at 71%, followed by teachers at 40%, and siblings by 37%. That's awesome. So it's not like entertainers or singers or actors and, you know, but their parents. That's who kids are looking up to. Not DJs. God forbid. Oh, we have your weather coming up, your forecast, more of your favorite country hits too on WILQ.
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6: Mainly clear, comfortable tonight with the low down to 64. The heat begins Tuesday for us. A heat advisory from 11 a.m. through 8 p.m. on Wednesday. Mostly sunny, sweltering heat and humidity Tuesday. The high jumping up to 98. Wednesday, partly sunny, excessively hot and humid. The high of 99. Still a mix of sun and clouds and still hot on Thursday, but with lower humidity, the high of 92 on Thursday. AccuWeather anytime at WILQ.com. I'm meteorologist Jason Catarina.

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Barbara Evans filling in for the vacation. 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

0: 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Don't miss the All Request Lunch Hour with Ted Bennett. 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
10: Mainly clear, comfortable tonight with the low down to 64. The heat begins Tuesday for us. A heat advisory from 11 a.m. through 8 p.m. on Wednesday. Mostly sunny, sweltering heat and humidity Tuesday. The high jumping up to 98. Wednesday, partly sunny, excessively hot and humid. The high of 99. Still a mix of sun and clouds and still hot on Thursday, but with lower humidity, the high of 92 on Thursday. AccuWeather anytime at WIOQ.com. I'm meteorologist Jason Catarina.
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Make sure you start your day with the Pledge of Allegiance weekday mornings at 7 with Sean and Carrie's Corner. Right now it's Jake Owen with Barefoot Blue Jean Night.

0: John Party with Heartache on the Dance Floor. I never had a heartache on the dance floor. 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
5: WILQ AccuWeather.
6: Mainly clear, comfortable tonight with the low down to 64. The heat begins Tuesday for us. A heat advisory from 11 a.m. through 8 p.m. on Wednesday. Mostly sunny, sweltering heat and humidity Tuesday. The high jumping up to 98. Wednesday, partly sunny, excessively hot and humid. The high of 99. Still a mix of sun and clouds and still hot on Thursday, but with lower humidity, the high at 92 on Thursday. AccuWeather anytime at WILQ.com. I'm meteorologist Jason Catarina.

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I'm feeling it. 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

0: Low Cash on Country 105.1 WIOQ will saddle up this Wednesday 5 to 7. Ted Bennett's taking a road trip to the 41st Frontier Day Celebration Championship Rodeo in Bullarama in Benton. The Benton Rodeo is considered to be one of the best east of the Mississippi, and it draws cowboys and cowgirls from all over the country and Canada. There's roping, there's bronc riding, steer wrestling, barrel racing, and a lot more going on. You can stop in and sign up to win our summer fun prize pack with no purchase necessary. But don't miss all the excitement at the Benton Rodeo this Wednesday with Ted Bennett and WIOQ.
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0: 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That's Chris Lane. 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
7: Mainly clear, comfortable tonight with the low down to 64. The heat begins Tuesday for us. A heat advisory from 11 a.m. through 8 p.m. on Wednesday. Mostly sunny, sweltering heat and humidity Tuesday. The high jumping up to 98. Wednesday, partly sunny, excessively hot and humid. The high of 99. Still a mix of sun and clouds and still hot on Thursday, but with lower humidity, the high of 92 on Thursday. AccuWeather anytime at WILQ.com. I'm meteorologist Jason Catarina.
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0: Sean Jackson on Country 105.1 WILQ. Well, it is the Fairway Friday giveaway. The Mark Mack be listening Friday afternoons with Mark, and he's gonna give you the Mick Ultra White Deer Golf Tee Time. 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And when you hear it, you call in and you could win a round of golf for you and three of your friends at the White Deer Golf Complex in Montgomery, plus a case of Mick Ultra Slim Cans from E.H. Kleckner. So don't miss out on that with Mark Mack every Friday afternoon.
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5: WILQ AccuWeather. Mainly clear, comfortable tonight with the low down to 64. The heat begins Tuesday for us. A heat advisory from 11 a.m. through 8 p.m. on Wednesday. Mostly sunny, sweltering heat and humidity Tuesday. The high jumping up to 98. Wednesday, partly sunny, excessively hot and humid. The high of 99. Still a mix of sun and clouds and still hot on Thursday, but with lower humidity, the high of 92 on Thursday. AccuWeather anytime at WILQ.com. I'm meteorologist Jason Catarina.

0: I'd say listen here because the music's really good. Everybody sounds like they're enjoying themselves, and they talk about things that are going on right here in our town.
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Luke Bryan, drink a beer on WYOQ. I mean, it's only Monday, right? I don't know. Maybe the weekend. Mondays, though. Okay, I will. It's Morgan Wallen right now.

0: Jason Aldean on Country 105.1 WILQ. Well, don't miss the All Request Lunch Hour of Ted Bennett. Check in with him after 11 o'clock. Let him know what you want to hear. You can record and send us a message to the Backyard Broadcasting app. You can stop by our Facebook page. 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You could win lunch for two at Subway, plus two tickets for the races at the Clinton County Speedway from WILQ.
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Get up to date on news weekday mornings on Carrie's Corner or Sean after 5 a.m. Usually Freddie Hammer, she's on vacation this week, so it'll be the lovely Barbara Evans. This is Zach Brown Band. 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

0: Chris Young on Country 105.1 WILQ. So I'm reading this story about this guy went to Walmart and he stole a 65-inch television. Yeah, just walked out, casually walked out of Walmart carrying a 65-inch television. But that's not the best part. He was busted later on and the cops caught him walking down the street carrying the 65-inch television. Well, I'm just going to go take a walk, and I guess I'll take my 65-inch TV with me. I mean, come on. I mean, it wasn't even tax refund time.
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9: WILQ, AccuWeather. Mainly clear, comfortable tonight with the low down to 64. The heat begins Tuesday for us. A heat advisory from 11 a.m. through 8 p.m. on Wednesday. Mostly sunny, sweltering heat and humidity Tuesday. The high jumping up to 98. Wednesday, partly sunny, excessively hot and humid. The high of 99. Still a mix of sun and clouds and still hot on Thursday, but with lower humidity, the high of 92 on Thursday. AccuWeather anytime at WILQ.com. I'm meteorologist Jason Catarina.
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4: WILQ AccuWeather. Mainly clear, comfortable tonight with the low down to 64. The heat begins Tuesday for us. A heat advisory from 11 a.m. through 8 p.m. on Wednesday. Mostly sunny, sweltering heat and humidity Tuesday. The high jumping up to 98. Wednesday, partly sunny, excessively hot and humid. The high of 99. Still a mix of sun and clouds and still hot on Thursday, but with lower humidity, the high at 92 on Thursday. AccuWeather anytime at WILQ.com. I'm meteorologist Jason Catarina.

0: 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Don't miss the Up All Night show with Eric Spencer. You can listen to that from noon until 5 o'clock right up to Carrie's Corner. Eric will keep you up if you can't sleep and keep you company if you're working.
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0: 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Music from Kenny Chesney, singing about summertime. And that's right, Kenny Chesney. There's a lot of summertime left. Don't you let them tell you different. We're celebrating summertime at the Lycoming County Fair in Hughesville all this week. It goes on until Saturday. Look for us along the Midway. We're there from time to time. And if we are, you can stop by and register our summertime prize pack with no purchase necessary. 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

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Well, the 2026 Little League World Series kicks off August 19th and it runs through the 30th. Carrie Underwood right now.

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0: Justin Lynch on Country 105.1 WILQ, and that's going to wrap things up for me on this Monday. I am out of here. Eric standing by. He's going to take you through the overnight hours. If you can't sleep or you're working third shift, make sure you keep it tuned for the Up All Night show. Eric has some crazy stories he tells you and has all of your favorite country tunes to take you through the overnight hours, right up to the Sean Carey show. The Carey's Corner gets underway 5 a.m. I'll be back tomorrow night anytime after 7.
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8: weather. Mainly clear, comfortable tonight with the low down to 64. The heat begins Tuesday for us. A heat advisory from 11 a.m. through 8 p.m. on Wednesday. Mostly sunny, sweltering heat and humidity Tuesday. The high jumping up to 98. Wednesday, partly sunny, excessively hot and humid. The high of 99. Still a mix of sun and clouds and still hot on Thursday, but with lower humidity, the high of 92 on Thursday. AccuWeather anytime at WILQ.com. I'm meteorologist Jason Catarina.
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there, me. Yeah, I'm Eric Spencer, and this is the Up All Night Show here, Country 105.1 WILQ. Good evening. Hope your night's going good. Coming up, we'll have a grocery store taking selfies of a drunken naked guy in the news. Keep the show going now with Ella Langley.

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1: Can't get his boots off quick enough here on National Nude Day. That's John Party, Country 105.1 WILQ. And since today is National Nude Day, I think it's the best way to start the show tonight with a drunken naked guy in the news. WKRN says a naked man recently broke into a Lebanon, Tennessee Walmart. Walmart employees called 911 to report the break-in. They then sheltered in a secure area. Cops quickly arrived and found the 26-year-old naked man sitting on a pile of dog food. He tried to run into the clothing department, maybe to put something on and hide his disguise of his nakedness. Officers arrested the man and charged him with disorderly conduct, public intoxication, vandalism, trespassing, and other offenses. Mostly being drunk and naked in a Walmart. That's pretty offensive. Coming up, Blake Shelton, Jordan Davis, Dan Murillo, and your AccuWeather forecast.
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5: WILQ AccuWeather.
6: Mainly clear, comfortable tonight with the low down to 64. The heat begins Tuesday for us. A heat advisory from 11 a.m. through 8 p.m. on Wednesday. Mostly sunny, sweltering heat and humidity Tuesday. The high jumping up to 98. Wednesday, partly sunny, excessively hot and humid. The high of 99. Still a mix of sun and clouds and still hot on Thursday, but with lower humidity, the high of 92 on Thursday. AccuWeather anytime at WILQ.com. I'm meteorologist Jason Catarina.

Well, some were calling it a flop, but Moana took the top spot at the weekend box office, bringing in $43 million. Minions vs. Monsters finished second with $20.5 million. Toy Story 5 brought in another $18.5 million. It's Kane Brown now here at theCUBE. Hey, it's 9 o'clock.

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Baby Blues, Ashley Cook's new one, Country 105.1 WILQ. Got a Q-tip for you coming up on Sunday. It's a pig roast at the Turbeville VFW Pavilion from 1 till 4. 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There'll be live music from Raising Cane. Great food, great music, and a great time at the pig roast at the Turbeville VFW on Sunday afternoon. Q cares about Susquehanna Valley?

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5: WILQ AccuWeather.
6: Mainly clear, comfortable tonight with the low down to 64. The heat begins Tuesday for us. A heat advisory from 11 a.m. through 8 p.m. on Wednesday. Mostly sunny, sweltering heat and humidity Tuesday. The high jumping up to 98. Wednesday, partly sunny, excessively hot and humid. The high of 99. Still a mix of sun and clouds and still hot on Thursday, but with lower humidity, the high of 92 on Thursday. AccuWeather anytime at WILQ.com. I'm meteorologist Jason Caterina.
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Start your morning off right with the Pledge of Allegiance. This morning at 7 with Sean down at Carey's Corner. It's brought to you by National Sporting Companies of Jersey Shore, Williamsport, Alawin State College, Air Country 105.1 WILQ. Good evening again. Eric Spencer here with you with the Up All Night Show. Hope your night's still going good. Let's think about that wagon wheel now, Darius.

0: Sugarland ain't settling. Country 105.1 WILQ. Saddle up with Teddy B on Wednesday from 5 till 7 as he heads out to the 41st Frontier Day Celebration and Championship Rodeo in Bullerama in Benton. Yeah, the Benton Rodeo is considered one of the best east of the Mississippi and draws cowboys and cowgirls from all over the country. There's roping, bronc riding, steer wrestling, barrel racing, and more. Make sure you stop by, say hi to Teddy B, and sign up to win our summertime prize pack as well. It's Wednesday at the Benton Rodeo from 5 till 7. Coming up, Megan Maroney, Alabama, Riley Green, and your AccuWeather forecast.
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4: WILQ AccuWeather. Mainly clear, comfortable tonight with the low down to 64. The heat begins Tuesday for us. A heat advisory from 11 a.m. through 8 p.m. on Wednesday. Mostly sunny, sweltering heat and humidity Tuesday. The high jumping up to 98. Wednesday, partly sunny, excessively hot and humid. The high of 99. Still a mix of sun and clouds and still hot on Thursday, but with lower humidity. The high at 92 on Thursday. AccuWeather anytime at WILQ.com. I'm meteorologist Jason Catarina.

a beautiful thing, but it was also quite expensive. New York Mayor Zohran Mamdani confirmed that Taylor Swift paid more than $160,000 for a city permit tied to her Madison Square Garden wedding with Travis Kelce. That's just pocket change to her and Travis. It's Luke Bryan now. He's hunting, he's fishing, and he's loving every day. Right here, Country 105.1 WILQ.

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0: Send no one about a Monday. What took you so long? Jacob Hackworth, Country 105.1 WILQ. Got a Q-tip for you coming up on July 22nd. It's a night of Dominican dining and entertainment with the Williamsport Crosscutters, with the Williamsport Crosscutters Dominican Plate. 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
1: WILQ AccuWeather.
2: Mainly clear, comfortable tonight with the low down to 64. The heat begins Tuesday for us. A heat advisory from 11 a.m. through 8 p.m. on Wednesday. Mostly sunny, sweltering heat and humidity Tuesday. The high jumping up to 98. Wednesday, partly sunny, excessively hot and humid. The high of 99. Still a mix of sun and clouds and still hot on Thursday, but with lower humidity, the high of 92 on Thursday. AccuWeather anytime at WILQ.com. I'm meteorologist Jason Catarina.
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Maybe you could be drinking some Michelob Ultra while playing golf. 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With the Up All Night Show. 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

0: Butthole never have. Dylan Scott, Country 105.1 WILQ. It seems like what we'll never have is cooler weather again. Yeah, we're going to be starting a heat wave today once again. And, you know, that's the perfect survey tonight. Yeah, ladies and gentlemen, boys and girls, let's grab our lab coats and safety goggles and head to lab for tonight's stupid surveys and studies. A new survey by YouGov reveals that 65% of people are struggling to sleep because of the current heat wave that has engulfed North America. Other findings also say that 86% of people say their homes are too hot. 56% of people say their homes need new air conditioning, heat pumps, and insulation. And 60% of people say their workplaces have been too hot. I agree with that, especially in the morning when the boss man goes around at night and turns off all the AC. It's a bit toasty in here every morning. Yuck. Cut up Scott McCurry, Jason Aldean, Reba, and your Acumen of the Forecast.
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3: WILQ. AccuWeather. Mainly clear, comfortable tonight with the low down to 64. The heat begins Tuesday for us. A heat advisory from 11 a.m. through 8 p.m. on Wednesday. Mostly sunny, sweltering heat and humidity Tuesday. The high jumping up to 98. Wednesday, partly sunny, excessively hot and humid. The high of 99. Still a mix of sun and clouds and still hot on Thursday, but with lower humidity, the high of 92 on Thursday. AccuWeather anytime at WILQ.com. I'm meteorologist Jason Catarina.

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Maybe if she had an extra few minutes, maybe she wouldn't be dropping out. Ariana Grande has dropped out of American Horror Story Season 13, citing scheduling conflicts with her Internal Sunshine concert tour. Aw. It's Dustin Lynch. He's Easy Love. You're cute. Buffy.

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0: he's hunting, he's fishing, but he's still going to miss her. Brad Paisley, Country 105.1 WILQ. Don't miss this Q-tip. Coming up on Saturday, the Hidden Creek Campground is hosting a Touch a Truck and annual Kids Safety Day. 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

0: mainly clear, comfortable tonight with the low down to 64. The heat begins Tuesday for us. A heat advisory from 11 a.m. through 8 p.m. on Wednesday. Mostly sunny, sweltering heat, humidity Tuesday. The high jumping up to 98. Wednesday, partly sunny, excessively hot and humid. The high of 99. Still a mix of sun and clouds and still hot on Thursday, but with lower humidity, the high at 92 on Thursday. AccuWeather anytime at WIOQ.com. I'm meteorologist Jason Catarina.
1: 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Another hour begins now on Country 105.1.

Something unforgettable. Today is Cow Appreciation Day and also National Mac and Cheese Day. I guess we can appreciate the cows for giving us the milk and cheese to make mac and cheese. Hey, good morning. It's Country 105.1 WILQ. I'm Eric Spencer, and this is the Up All Night Show. Hope your morning's off to a good start. He's sleepless in a hotel room. It's new from Luke Combs now.

0: Yeah, let him in anyway. There's plenty of room. Blake Shelton's New One Country, 105.1 WILQ. Well, we've had some dumb criminals over the last couple of years while doing these stories, but this story definitely falls in a top five, definitely a top 10, maybe a top five category. KRON says the American Canyon, California police recently arrested a thief who took selfies while committing the burglary. Why? The man broke into a local business and stole vehicles, tools, and copper wire. Officers were able to obtain the license plate number. They tracked down the thief and used the selfies on his phone to arrest him. You gotta be pretty dumb to decide, hey, I'm gonna take a picture of myself stealing this item or thing. And then you took the photo. You probably posted it somewhere because that's how they're able to catch you. But then you don't delete it. Dumb, dumb, dumb. Coming up, Chris Young, John Party, Brooks and Dunn, and your AccuWeather forecast.
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5: Mainly clear, comfortable tonight with the low down to 64. The heat begins Tuesday for us. A heat advisory from 11 a.m. through 8 p.m. on Wednesday. Mostly sunny, sweltering heat and humidity Tuesday. The high jumping up to 98. Wednesday, partly sunny, excessively hot and humid. The high of 99. Still a mix of sun and clouds and still hot on Thursday, but with lower humidity, the high of 92 on Thursday. AccuWeather anytime at WILQ.com. I'm meteorologist Jason Catarina.

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Liam Neeson and Zachary Levi are teaming up for a high-stakes action thriller with a new title. The movie, originally called Hotel Tehran, has been renamed The Fix and is set to hit theaters on September 11th. Katie Chesney now. Let's carry on. It's cute.

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0: My wish for you is to be a winner this morning around 7:45 with Sean down at Carrie's Corner with the Coast to Work Challenge here at Country 105.1 WILQ. 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

0: Dear Big City, new from Dylan Scott, Country 105.1 WILQ. Dear citizens of the Susquehanna Valley listening to my show, got a Q-tip for you. The Family Day is coming to the Eugene Graffius American Legion Post 104 in Montoursville on Saturday from 10 a.m. to 4 p.m., and everyone is invited. 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Who cares about Susquehanna Valley? And you.
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5: WILQ AccuWeather.
6: Mainly clear, comfortable tonight with the low down to 64. The heat begins Tuesday for us. A heat advisory from 11 a.m. through 8 p.m. on Wednesday. Mostly sunny, sweltering heat and humidity Tuesday. The high jumping up to 98. Wednesday, partly sunny, excessively hot and humid. The high of 99. Still a mix of sun and clouds and still hot on Thursday.

0: Wednesday, but with lower humidity, the high at 92 on Thursday. AccuWeather anytime at WIOQ.com. I'm meteorologist Jason Catarina.
1: 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We're beginning another hour now on Country 105.1.

NASCAR Cup Series heads to North Wilkesboro this weekend for the Wendell World 450. Coverage starts Sunday night over on our sister station, Twin Valleys Talk Radio Network, at 6 p.m. Hey, good morning again. It's Country 105.1 WILQ. Eric Spencer here with you with the Up All Night Show. Hope your morning's still going good. Hanging out with you for one more hour as he wants to feel wanted now. It's Hunter Hayes. You

0: It's not ending. It's starting. Yeah, he just got started loving you. James Otto, Country 105.1 WILQ. Next time you head to the grocery store, watch where you're stepping. Yeah, Los Angeles area Vons grocery store remained open for hours after a customer died in the bakery aisle on July 5th. Yeah, dead. Supervisor Passalon Horner Smith said corporate managers instructed staff to barricade the body using shopping carts and umbrellas while the store continued operating. This is not it's funny, but it's not funny. Could you imagine wherever this person laid dead, if you needed something on that shelf in the bakery aisle, you just got to step over it or like reach around to grab it? How odd. Horner Smith and a colleague had performed CPR before the customer was pronounced dead. The Los Angeles Fire Department confirmed responding to a cardiac arrest call just after 7 p.m. The deceased customer's family waited for 4 hours. Not waited 4 hours, but waited 4 hours inside the store until the mortuary arrived. Could they just roll her off into a freezer somewhere? I mean, there's plenty of walk-in freezers at a grocery store. Couldn't they just, like, move the customer in there? I guess it doesn't say if it's a man or woman, but they could have done that and just disinfected the freezer then afterwards. But really, just to let the person just lie there? Wow. And the shopping continued on top of that. Not just the person dead there. They sectioned it off with shopping carts and just let the person there, and business continued. Wow. Coming up, Morgan Wallen, Clint Black, Cody Johnson, and your AccuWeather forecast.
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5: WILQ AccuWeather. Mainly clear, comfortable tonight with the low down to 64. The heat begins Tuesday for us. A heat advisory from 11 a.m. through 8 p.m. on Wednesday. Mostly sunny, sweltering heat, humidity Tuesday. The high jumping up to 98. Wednesday, partly sunny, excessively hot and humid. The high of 99. Still a mix of sun and clouds and still hot on Thursday, but with lower humidity, the high of 92 on Thursday. AccuWeather anytime at WILQ.com. I'm meteorologist Jason Catarina.

Michael, the biographical film about Michael Jackson's life, has become the first biopic ever to surpass $1 billion worldwide. Wow. It's Keith Urban here at The Q.

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And may you all head to Lycoming County Fair this week. Yeah, their fair continues up till Sunday. Look for us along the Midway with the Super Roving Radio. 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

0: Make a Liar, Jackson Dean, Country 105.1 WILQ. No lying about this. It's time for me to get up on out of here and make way for Sean down at Carrie's Corner. But don't worry, I'll be back here later today or tonight, depending on how you look at it here. Country 105.1 WILQ. You. Yeah, you out there. Have a good morning and have a great day. And you know it's going to be hot today. Maybe celebrate by going nude for National Nude Day.
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2: W-I-L-Q, AccuWeather. Mainly clear, comfortable tonight with the low down to 64. The heat begins Tuesday for us. A heat advisory from 11 a.m. through 8 p.m. on Wednesday. Mostly sunny, sweltering heat and humidity Tuesday. The high jumping up to 98. Wednesday, partly sunny, excessively hot and humid. The high of 99. Still a mix of sun and clouds and still hot on Thursday, but with lower humidity, the high of 92 on Thursday. AccuWeather anytime at WILQ.com. I'm meteorologist Jason Catarina.
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5: Good morning. Here's your exclusive Susquehanna Valley Farm forecast. The heat is on today as a massive heat dome expands eastward into Pennsylvania. With abundant sunshine, it's going to drive temperatures into the upper 90s this afternoon with increased humidity levels as well. The searing heat and oppressive humidity will last through tomorrow. Then a weak front will slip quietly through the area tomorrow night. While it will still be hot Thursday and Friday, the humidity will be much lower. Showers and thunderstorms move in for Saturday. The details of the forecast, we have a heat advisory from 11 this morning through 8 p.m. tomorrow. Plenty of sunshine today. Very hot and rather humid this afternoon, the high 98. The record is 102 set in 1936. Clear, warm, sticky tonight, though 72. Tomorrow, sunshine mixing with clouds, breezy, very hot and humid, high 99. The record is 103 from 1995. As we head into Thursday, partly sunny and hot, but with lower humidity, high 92. We'll see 11 to 13 hours of sunshine today, 10 to 12 hours of sunshine tomorrow, 8 to 10 hours of sunshine Thursday. There'll be a light dew tonight and a moderate dew tomorrow night. The average relative humidity, 55% today, 70% tonight, 50% tomorrow and Thursday. Winds becoming west at 8 to 16 miles per hour later today. West winds under 10 miles per hour tonight. West winds becoming northwest at 10 to 20 miles per hour tomorrow afternoon. West to northwest winds at 7 to 14 miles per hour Thursday. Drying will be very good today through Thursday, and there should be no rain through Thursday. AccuWeather anytime at WILQ.com. I'm meteorologist Joe Lundberg.
6: All right, got to get ready to get sweaty around here. 524 as we put Monday in the rearview mirror. Mild start this morning in the clear and 66 with Luke Bryan at Carey's Corner. WILQ.

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It's the Up All Night Show with Eric Spencer. 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
2: Good morning. Here's your exclusive Susquehanna Valley farm forecast. The heat is on today as a massive heat dome expands eastward into Pennsylvania. With abundant sunshine, it's going to drive temperatures into the upper 90s this afternoon with increased humidity levels as well. The searing heat and oppressive humidity will last through tomorrow. Then a weak front will slip quietly through the area tomorrow night. While it will still be hot Thursday and Friday, the humidity will be much lower. Showers and thunderstorms move in for Saturday. The details of the forecast, we have a heat advisory from 11 this morning through 8 p.m. tomorrow. Plenty of sunshine today. Very hot and rather humid this afternoon, the high 98. The record is 102 set in 1936. Clear, warm, sticky tonight, though 72. Tomorrow, sunshine mixing with clouds, breezy, very hot and humid, high 99. The record is 103 from 1995. As we head into Thursday, partly sunny and hot, but with lower humidity, high 92. We'll see 11 to 13 hours of sunshine today, 10 to 12 hours of sunshine tomorrow, 8 to 10 hours of sunshine Thursday. There'll be a light dew tonight and a moderate dew tomorrow night. The average relative humidity, 55% today, 70% tonight, 50% tomorrow and Thursday. Winds becoming west at 8 to 16 miles per hour later today. West winds under 10 miles per hour tonight. West winds becoming northwest at 10 to 20 miles per hour tomorrow afternoon. West to northwest winds at 7 to 14 miles per hour Thursday. Drying will be very good today through Thursday, and there should be no rain through Thursday. AccuWeather anytime at WILQ.com. I'm meteorologist Joe Lundberg.
3: 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We've got 66 at Carey's Corner. Phone Keys Wellett, the new one with Lainey Wilson, and on the guitar, John Mayer.

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Gonna be another best day ever for Freddie Hammer because she continues her vacation, but we get the benefits because Barbara Evans is at the news desk this morning to make sure we get up to date, and I'll fill in the rest of the stuff. At the intersection of information and entertainment, Carrie's Corner, Country 105.1 WILQ. How you? Stay cool. Gonna get ready to get sweaty around here. 98 today, 99 tomorrow. AccuWeather Real feels up over 100. So we'll definitely keep cool as we get to bed.

0: to another day, Tuesday, July 14th, and our first news update of the morning, not far off with WILQ.
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1: For this hour.
0: Well, we could make it up. I mean, what's the worst they could say? That it was fake? I don't know. Technical glitch this morning.
1: I still got a mortgage to pay.
0: Yeah, all right. Can you sing the little sounder for me? Da da da da da da.
1: Good. You know, it's been on for decades, right? You and I should know it by. It should just off the cuff, right?
0: Yes. Well, good morning. It is 6:01 and 65 degrees.
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0: And I'm Barbara Evans, and for Freddie Hammer with this WILQ News update. Testimony resumes this morning in the trial of a Williamsport man accused of firing the stray bullet that seriously wounded a young mother in her Maple Street home nearly 5 years ago. Prosecutors say 24-year-old Douglas Robinson Jr. fired several shots during a dispute in October 2021, with one bullet striking the woman in the head as she put her children to bed. Attempted homicide and aggravated assault charges were withdrawn Monday, but Robinson still faces aggravated assault, firearms, and reckless endangerment counts. The defense says there's no direct evidence he pulled the trigger. A Potter County woman is facing charges after state police say she killed a kitten while intoxicated in front of three children. Troopers responded to a 911 hang-up call at a home on Honeyai Road in Sharon Township early June 8th. Police say 38-year-old Brandy Plants killed the animal in the presence of the children ages 12, 5, and 2. She's expected to face animal cruelty and corruption of minors charges. Farmers from Union and Lycoming counties gathered yesterday in Gregg Township to oppose a proposed PPL transmission line serving a planned data center near Allenwood. They say the project could cross thousands of acres of farmland, causing soil compaction, crop losses, and access problems during the growing season. The Pennsylvania Farm Bureau is also raising concerns about eminent domain and fair compensation. Farmers are urging PPL to consider routes that avoid private agricultural land. Sunbury has earned some national recognition. Sunbury's Revitalization Incorporated has been named a 2026 Affiliate Main Street America program, honoring its efforts to strengthen the downtown through economic development and community engagement. According to organizers, the designation recognizes the city's progress in attracting new visitors, supporting local businesses, and expanding events. The group is now seeking Pennsylvania's highest Main Street

0: designation, which could open the door to additional revitalization funding. And in sports, Jordan Walker is your 2026 MLB All-Star Home Run Derby champion. And Major League Baseball's best take center stage tonight at the American League faces the National League in the 2026 All-Star Game. 8 o'clock, first pitch, coverage on Fox. World Cup action for FIFA is down to the final four. France, Spain, England, and defending champ Argentina have all reached the semifinals. And 10 members of the Williamsport Crosscutters have been selected in the 2026 Major League Baseball draft held in Philadelphia over the weekend. That means since the Williamsport players have been involved in the draft league, overall 49 have been moved on up. And that is your Sports Q update.
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2: A heat advisory from 11 a.m. this morning through 8 p.m. tomorrow. Mostly sunny today. Very hot and rather humid this afternoon. A high temperature of 98. The record 102 was set at 1936, and expect Acura the real fuel temperatures to peak over 100. Clear, warm, and sticky tonight, though 72. Tomorrow, sun mixing with clouds, breezy, very hot and humid, the high 99. The record is 103, set at 1995, with the real fuels again over 100. AccuWeather anytime at WILQ.com. I'm meteorologist Joe Lundberg.
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0: Morgan and Sean, Country 105.1 WILQ and 611. And we've got a toasty day today. Heat advisory in effect from 11 this morning till 8 tomorrow night. High today 98, tomorrow's high 99, close to breaking record highs from the 30s and 90s. More details too in the extended forecast in about 20 minutes with AccuWeather meteorologist Joe Lundberg. Freddie Hammer continues vacation this week. Barbara Evans at the anchor desk throughout the morning to get us up to date. One of the first things she said to me this morning was, she did not ask me what scent I was wearing this morning, but she asked me, wow, man, she got a whiff of the coffee, the fresh roasted coffee. Just what blend you drinking this morning? We went with the FRC medium this morning. So you got the light, you got the medium, you got the dark, right in the middle, the sweet spot, 2 on a scale of 1 to 3. 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All right, today, July 14th, 195th day of the year as we dip into the Cary Chronicles. 170 days left until 2027. Today is Cow Appreciation Day. You'll see a lot of them at the Lycoming County Fair Youth Dairy Show. 9 o'clock this morning. School day program at 11. It's one of the biggest days of Fair Week. Youth Day today. Fair opens at 10 a.m. It's also today Shark Awareness Day. It's Bastille Day. Because it was today back in 1789 during the French Revolution, citizens of Paris stormed the Bastille prison and released the prisoners inside. 1868, the tape measure was invented. 1874, the Chicago fire burned 47 acres of the city, killing 20 and destroying over 800 buildings. 1881, Billy the Kid, shot and killed by Pat Garrett. 1906, Tom Carvel was born. Tom Carvel, inventor of the soft serve ice cream machine and founder of the Carvel ice cream chain. Of course, there was a Carvel for many years here in Williamsport off the Golden Strip. 1969, the movie Easy Rider with Peter Fonda, Jack Nicholson, and also they premiered in New York. This day, the movie, 1969. Dennis Hopper, also an Easy Rider. Same day, 1969. The $500 bill plus the $1,500 and $10,000 bills, they were officially withdrawn from circulation. 1981, the baseball All-Star game was postponed because of a 33-day-old players' baseball strike. The game was held on August the 9th. And today, happy 40th birthday to SpongeBob SquarePants. We kicked off the celebration earlier this morning with SpongeBob. Raymond Louis died this day, 1986, same day that SpongeBob was born. Who was Raymond? He was an American design engineer. He designed the Coca-Cola bottle. The term MP3 was coined this day, 1995. Richard McDonald died this day in 1998. One of the brothers who founded the original McDonald's restaurant, he also designed the Golden Arches logo. And celebrity birthdays today, Rosie Greer, Penn State grad, former NFL player, actor, now minister. Rosie, still getting after it, 94 today. Vincent Pastore from The Sopranos, he is 80. Conor McGregor tried a mixed martial arts comeback over the weekend, and his bout only lasted like 1 minute. He ripped an ACL or something. 38 today for Connor. On the mend, Jane Lynch, terrific actress from Glee and Role Models. She's 66. And Ko Wetzel had the song High Road last year. Number one song of the year. Ko with 34 today. Here on Tuesday, July 14th. And that's your Cary Chronicles at 616 at WILQ.
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0: Country 105.1 WILQ and Sean 627. It's Carrie's Corner and it is hot today. Tomorrow looks like we will have a heat wave in play. Could go 4 days today through Friday. And the breakdown, what's going on between now and then other than the heat, with AccuWeather meteorologist Joe Lundberg. He's in the on deck circle, part of our info block at 630 with Barbara Evans in for Freddie Hammer. And yes, we will have more qualifying today for our summer fun prize package. Monday, August the 10th, you could be the grand prize winner of an Old Town Saranac canoe and a weekend cabin stay from Halls Marine and the Riverside Campground. 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
6: Good morning. It is 6:30 and 65 degrees. I'm Barbara Evans for Freddie Hammer with this WILQ News Update. Early this morning, the U.S. launched strikes on Iran hours after President Trump vowed to reinstate an American blockade of Iranian ports. An 18-year-old has pleaded guilty in the 2024 fatal shooting of a 15-year-old young man named Amin Palmer outside TGI Fridays in Loyal Sock Township. The Sun Gazette reported yesterday Jasir Kashim Laguerre admitted to voluntary manslaughter and illegal possession of a firearm under a plea agreement. He faces 7.5 to 15 years in state prison and will be sentenced September 15th. The shooting happened in the restaurant parking lot in 2024. State police are investigating a string of burglaries at businesses along Route 44 in Nipanose Township, Lycoming County. Troopers say the break-ins happened between June 8th and June 10th and caused more than $5,300 in damage. Stolen items included security equipment, ice cream, baked goods, and cash. Anyone with information is asked to contact state police in Montoursville. Lycoming County officials say the county landfill has reached several major milestones, according to the Williamsport Sun-Gazette. Commissioner Mark Sortman says the landfill is now fully staffed, recently passed a state DEP inspection with no violations, and has reduced leachate levels below the county's 25% goal for the first time in years. Sortman credited new management and in-house maintenance work with improving operations while saving taxpayers money. Commissioners also approved several personnel changes and contracts during this week's meeting. And today is Youth Day at the Lycoming County Fair, with admission just $2 all day. Events include the Youth Dairy Show, School Day Program, a swine show, equine dance party, and free entertainment, including pig races, magic, a petting zoo, and live music. Rides open at 4, and live professional wrestling takes over the grandstand at 7. Jordan Walker is your MLB All-Star Home Run Derby champ. And tonight, more action in MLB as the American League faces the National League in the 2026 All-Star Game. Coverage tonight at 8 on Fox. FIFA World Cup is down to the Final Four. France meets Spain today in Dallas. England faces Argentina tomorrow in Atlanta. And 10 members of the Williamsport Crosscutters have been selected in the 2026 Major League Baseball Draft held in Philadelphia over the weekend.

0: morning. Here's your exclusive Susquehanna Valley farm forecast. The heat is on today as a massive heat dome expands eastward into Pennsylvania. With abundant sunshine, it's going to drive temperatures into the upper 90s this afternoon with increased humidity levels as well. The searing heat and oppressive humidity will last through tomorrow. Then a weak front will slip quietly through the area tomorrow night. While it will still be hot Thursday and Friday, the humidity will be much lower. Showers and thunderstorms move in for Saturday. The details of the forecast, we have a heat advisory from 11 this morning through 8 p.m. tomorrow. Plenty of sunshine today. Very hot and rather humid this afternoon, the high 98. The record is 102 set in 1936. Clear, warm, sticky tonight, low 72. Tomorrow, sunshine mixing with clouds, breezy, very hot and humid, high 99. The record is 103 from 1995. As we head into Thursday, partly sunny and hot, but with lower humidity, high 92. We'll see 11 to 13 hours of sunshine today, 10 to 12 hours of sunshine tomorrow, 8 to 10 hours of sunshine Thursday. There'll be a light dew tonight and a moderate dew tomorrow night. The average relative humidity, 55% today, 70% tonight, 50% tomorrow and Thursday. Winds becoming west at 8 to 16 miles per hour later today. West winds under 10 miles per hour tonight. West winds becoming northwest at 10 to 20 miles per hour tomorrow afternoon. West to northwest winds at 7 to 14 miles per hour Thursday. Drying will be very good today through Thursday, and there should be no rain through Thursday. AccuWeather anytime at WILQ.com. I'm meteorologist Joe Lundberg.
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0: 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Think as you drunk, the new one with Riley Green and 642. In our AccuWeather today, we got a heat advisory from 11 this morning till 8 tomorrow night, shaping up to have a 4-day heat wave today through Friday. 98 today, 99 tomorrow, getting close to breaking record highs that were set back in the 30s and in the 90s. Triple digit AccuWeather real feels, so there is the danger of dehydration and heat stroke if outside for extended periods of time, so stay hydrated, seek time in the shade if you're going to be spending maximum time outside the next few days. 66 here at WILQ. We'll get to an encore pledge at 7, a little over an hour away from another round of the Coast to Work Challenge. And also, we got tickets this morning for Anastasia the Musical, brought to you by the Community Encore Production. And they'll be there Friday night, 7:30. Plus, we have details on matinees, 2 p.m. on Saturday and Sunday. Now, the tickets we have for the giveaway will be for the Friday night, 7:30 appearance of Anastasia the Musical. So hang in there for your chance to win them later this morning with WILQ. We play the Williamsport Cross Cutters music this morning because the Cutters are first half division champs in the MLB Draft League. Yesterday, the league had the day off, and they have another series with the State College Spikes that'll be on the road for the next three, tonight, tomorrow, and Thursday. Cutters will be back home this weekend to take on the Trenton Thunder, the team that finished in second place during the first half of the season. Williamsport Cross Cutters will be hosting Joey Chestnut. Of course, earlier this month, Joey won his 18th mustard belt at the Nathan's Famous Hot Dog Eating Contest on the 4th of July on Coney Island. And then after that, not long ago, Joey recently finished, he didn't finish in first place, he finished in second place. He was up in New Hampshire at a wings eating competition in Seabrook. James Webb, we'll hear more about this guy in the Major League Eating Tour. James Webb turned out winning that competition, eating 7.7 pounds of wing meat in 10 minutes. Chestnut ate only 7.5 pounds of wings in that time. He used a pinching and scooping technique to pull meat from the wings. We'll have to check out a YouTube video to see what pinching and scooping wings are all about. But Joey Chestnut will be in Williamsport with the Cutters. That'll be coming up on Thursday, August the 6th, and that'll be the annual Belly Buster Eating Contest at Journey Bank Ballpark at Historic Bowman Field. And that night, the Cutters will be taking on the West Virginia Black Bears on Belly Buster Eating Contest night with the one and only Jaws, Joey Chestnut, one of the best ever to throw it back. So check out details. We got a link to the Cross Cutters to buy your tickets for that game and, of course, the rest of the season at WILQ.com. Go Cutters!
1: 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Our chief engineer, Joe, works tirelessly to keep our transmitters, studios, and equipment operating around the clock, so WILQ stays on the air. 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

0: Kojo, Cody Johnson, Country 105.1 WYLQ, Carrie's Corner and Sean, and we welcome the Boot Barn to our backyard. Way to go, Boot Barn. Grand opening took place last weekend. We appreciate their hospitality, making us feel so welcome during our WYLQ live broadcast. Late morning, early afternoon, back on Saturday with Double M Mark Mack. Jessica Kozer was our prize pack winner, and way to go to Casey Vollmer of Muncie. Casey snagged the tickets for Thomas Rhett, so he'll be heading down to Chocolate Town, USA, for Thomas Rhett in the stadium on Saturday night. So thanks to everybody who stopped by the Boot Barn. And for everybody in Columbia County, Benson area, we encourage you to stop by the Benson Rodeo Frontier Day Celebration, Bullerama, as we have our annual broadcast from Benton tomorrow night. Ted Bennett will be there. Saddle up with Teddy B from 5 until 7 and get registered for our Summer Fun prize pack with no purchase necessary. And hunker down and stay cool today. 98 will be the high. AccuWeather Real feels triple digits all day. Heat advisory will kick in at 11 this morning, and that will continue right through 8 tomorrow night. So we got a very sticky, sultry night tonight, and then back into the blast furnace tomorrow. 67 at WYLQ. Got an encore pledge coming up. Our next info block with Fox and Barbara Evans, not far away. Barbara in for the vacationing Freddie Hammer this week. We'll have your deeper dive into sports Q, and also less than an hour away from making you a winner in the Coast to Work Challenge. On this day, Tuesday, July 14th, and happy birthday to Jake Mockmer. Yesterday a boy, today a man. Jake, 18 today in Cogan Station. So Jake's now in the running for that birthday anniversary prize pack. We'll find out if the dart lands on him Friday morning at 9 sharp with WYLQ.
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8: I pledge allegiance to the flag of the United States of America and to the republic for which it stands, one nation, under God, indivisible, with liberty and justice for all.
9: News. I'm Sue Guzman. For the third consecutive night, the U.S. launching another round of attacks against Iran. U.S. also resuming a naval blockade of Iranian ports, declaring itself the guardian of the Hormuz Strait. Congressman Pat Fallon with reaction.
10: You cannot trust the IRGC. They're incredibly bad at governing, and they're very good at tyranny and chaos and murder and mayhem.
9: President Trump also announcing the U.S. will impose a 20% security fee on cargo transiting the waterway. A driver killed by ICE officers in Maine in a shooting Monday was not the target of the warrant the officers were executing. Independent Senator Angus King demanding
11: answers.
9: Apparently
11: there are no cameras involved. Body cameras were not on the agents.
9: Homeland Security Secretary Mark Wayne Mullen says the driver tried to ram ICE agents pursuing him. America's listening to Fox News.
12: Good morning. It is 7:03 and 66 degrees. I'm Barbara Evans for Freddie Hammer with WILQ News. Testimony resumes this morning in the trial of a Williamsport man accused of firing the stray bullet that seriously wounded a young mother in her Maple Street home nearly 5 years ago. Prosecutors say 24-year-old Douglas Robinson Jr. fired several shots during a dispute in October 2021. One bullet struck a woman in the head as she was putting her children to bed. Attempted homicide and attempted aggravated assault charges were withdrawn yesterday, but Robinson still faces aggravated assault, firearms, and reckless endangerment counts. The defense says there's no direct evidence he pulled the trigger. A Potter County woman is facing

0: charges after state police say she killed a kitten while intoxicated in front of three children. Troopers responded to a 911 hang-up call at the home on Honey Oy Road in Sharon Township early June 8th. Police say 38-year-old Brandy Plants killed the animal in the presence of the children ages 12, 5, and 2, and she's expected to face animal cruelty and corruptions of minor charges. Farmers from Union and Lycoming counties gathered yesterday in Gregg Township to oppose a proposed PPL transmission line serving a planned data center near Allenwood. They say the project could cross thousands of acres of farmland, causing soil compaction, crop losses, and access problems during the growing season. The Pennsylvania Farm Bureau is also raising concerns about eminent domain and fair compensation. Farmers are urging PPL to consider routes that avoid private agricultural land. And Sunbury has earned some national recognition. Sunbury's Revitalization Incorporated has been named a 2026 Affiliate Main Street America program, honoring its efforts to strengthen the downtown through economic development and community engagement. According to organizers, the designation recognizes the city's progress in attracting new visitors, supporting local businesses, and expanding events. The group is now seeking Pennsylvania's highest Main Street designation, which could open the door to additional revitalization funding. And in sports, Jordan Walker, MLB, All-Star Home Run Derby champion. And all the festivities in baseball continue with Major League's best taking the stage tonight for the All-Star Game. 10 members of the Williamsport Crosscutters have been selected in the 2026 Major League Baseball Draft held in Philadelphia over the weekend. And the FIFA World Cup is down to the final four with favorites France, Spain, England, and defending champion Argentina all reaching the semifinals. W-I-L-Q,
1: AccuWeather. We have a heat advisory from 11 this morning through 8 p.m. tomorrow. Plenty of sunshine today. Very hot and rather humid this afternoon. The high 98. The record 102 was set in 1936. Clear, warm, and muggy tonight, though 72. Sunny to partly cloudy tomorrow. Breezy, very hot and humid with a high of 99. The record is 103 set in 1995. On Thursday, a mix of sun and clouds and remaining hot but with lower humidity, high 92. AccuWeather anytime at WILQ.com. I'm meteorologist Joe Lundberg.
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0: A Friday giveaway later on this week with Mark Mack in the late afternoon. Not only free rounds of golf from the White Deer Golf Complex in Montgomery, but also a case of Michelob Ultra Slim Cans. 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Kleckner Incorporated. Mark, after 2 on Friday, we'll announce our Michelob Ultra White Deer Golf Tee Time. When you hear that be number 9, you'll walk away a winner and hit the links and make sure you hit them long and straight with White Deer and WILQ. Must be 21 or older to play and win with the Q. And toasty again today. We got a heat advisory in play from 11 this morning way up until 8 tomorrow night, so it'll stay kind of uncomfy overnight tonight in the 70s, so keep that AC rolling. 98 today, 99 tomorrow with AccuWeather Real Feels, triple digits over 100. Danger of dehydration and heat stroke if outside, and seek time in the shade, and of course, stay hydrated. 68 currently at WILQ as we check Sports Q this morning. Well, we're looking for a 1-2 battle last night in Philadelphia between Bryce Harper and Kyle Schwarber at the Home Run Derby. But how about Jordan Walker? One guy really nobody talked about that could win the whole thing. Jordan Walker delivering a thrilling finish to the Home Run Derby last night, seen live on Netflix. Defeated Philly slugger Kyle Schwarber 12-11 to win the 2026 Home Run Derby at Citizens Bank Park. Jordan Walker from the Cardinals, 24, became the first player in Cardinals history to win the event. Trailed by 3 homers with 1 swing left under the Derby's new format, Walker launched 6 straight taters to complete the comeback and silence the Philly crowd. Walker advanced past Junior Caminero in the semifinals after tying Boston's Wilson Contreras for the best home, for the best first round total. Schwarber eliminated Contreras to reach the final, but fell short of winning the Derby in his home ballpark. And the MLB All-Star Game will be tonight, Philadelphia. First pitch just after 8 on Fox. And tonight, the Williamsport Crosscutters, after their day off yesterday in the MLB Draft League, they'll be taking on the Spikes. That'll be the first of a 3-game series in State College. First pitch tonight will be 6:35. And speaking of the Cutters, 10 members of the Cutters were selected in the Major League Baseball Draft. That was over the weekend. The 10 selections bring the total number of Williamsport players drafted since the team joined the MLB Draft League to 49. Overall, 58 from the MLB Draft League were selected this year, highlighting the league's role in developing future major league talent. Soccer World Cup action down to the final 4 this afternoon. It is Spain and France. They'll play that in Jerry World. That'll be at 3 p.m. tomorrow. England will take on defending champ Argentina in Atlanta. That'll be tomorrow. Third place game on Saturday afternoon, then the World Championship from the Meadowlands, East Rutherford, New Jersey, on Sunday afternoon. And you're up to date. That's Sports Q at 7:17. Those are just some of the games people are playing.
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I can feel it in the air. 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

0: bad vibes this morning. Thanks to Old Dominion, Country 105.1 WILQ. Ted Bennett with a great time last night at the Lycoming County Fair. Awesome to catch his conversation with Isaac Cole, the former American Idol star before Isaac took to the stage for that free show in the grandstand. Now today, going to be one of the biggest days of the entire week at the fair. Today's Youth Day. The Youth Dairy Show will be at 9 this morning. The School Day Program at 11. The Equine Dance Party. There's nothing like equine getting their dance on. That's at 5 this afternoon, so just make sure your cell phone is charged up and ready to go. Ready to go tonight will be Frank and Kathy DeLuca. They'll have a couple of shows over at the Red Dog Mobile Storage Stage at 6 and 8. And pro wrestling, tonight, presented by Northern Tier Wrestling. Be in the grandstand. That'll be at 7 p.m. We'll have another broadcast from the fair coming up on Saturday. That'll be the closing day of the fair at our backyard broadcasting Super Roving Radio. That'll be Saturday with Kelly between 5 and 7. Come over and track us down. Get registered for that summertime prize pack with no purchase necessary. And our live coverage of the Lycoming County Fair brought to you by Cowden's Tactical Training, 2603 Reach Road, Williamsport, the region's only smokeless indoor shooting range. Drop by and see Cowden's at the fair. They're in the Sportsman's Building. Learn about their facility and all the products they have for you. 18th birthday today for Jake Mockmer of Cogan Station. Double nickels. We've got a 55th birthday today for Duke Kirshner of Montoursville. They're not booing. They're chanting Duke. And now he's in for the birthday anniversary prize pack. Jake 2 for Friday morning at 9 when we fling the dart and get a big winner. And Barbara Evans taking care of the headlines this morning and all week long for the Vacationing Freddie Hammer. She is in the on-deck circle and 20 minutes out for your shot to win with the Coast to Work Challenge and so much more at WILQ.
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7: Good morning. It's 731 and 68 degrees. I'm Barbara Evans, in for Freddie Hammer with this WILQ News Update. An 18-year-old has pleaded guilty in the 2024 fatal shooting of a 15-year-old Amin Palmer outside the TGI Fridays in Loyal Sauk Township. Sun Gazette reported yesterday that Jasir Kashim Laguerre admitted to voluntary manslaughter and illegal possession of a firearm under a plea agreement. He faces 7.5 to 15 years in state prison and will be sentenced September 15th. The shooting happened in the restaurant parking lot in 2024. State police are investigating a string of burglaries at businesses along Route 44 in Nipanose Township, Lycoming County. Troopers say the break-ins happened between June 8th and June 10th, causing more than $5,300 in damage. Stolen items include security equipment, ice cream, baked goods, and cash. Four different businesses were affected. Anyone with information is asked to contact state police in Montoursville. Lycoming County officials say the county landfill has reached several major milestones, according to the Williamsport Sun-Gazette. Commissioner Mark Sortman says the landfill is now fully staffed, recently passed a state DEP inspection with no violations, and has reduced leachate levels below the county's 25% goal for the first time in years. Sortman credited new management and in-house maintenance work with improving operations while saving taxpayers money. Commissioners also approved several personnel changes and contracts during this week's meeting. Today is Youth Day at the Lycoming County Fair, with admission just $2 each day. Rides open at 4. Live professional wrestling takes over the grandstand at 7. And in sports queue, Jordan Walker is your 2026 MLB Home Star Derby champion, Home Run Derby, All-Star Home Run Derby champion. I'll get the title straight after several tries. Folks were hoping for Philadelphia Phillies slugger Kyle Schwarber to win, but Jordan Walker took it for the first time. Major League Baseball All-Star Game tonight. American League versus National League, 6 or 8 o'clock as the coverage starts on Fox. FIFA World Cup down to the Final Four. Favorites France, Spain, England, and defending champion Argentina all have reached the semifinals. France plays Spain today in Dallas, Texas, and England faces Argentina Wednesday in Atlanta, bringing European football to the United States.
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9: Good morning. Here's your exclusive Susquehanna Valley farm forecast. The heat is on today as a massive heat dome expands eastward into Pennsylvania. With abundant sunshine, it's going to drive temperatures into the upper 90s this afternoon with increased humidity levels as well. The searing heat and oppressive humidity will last through tomorrow. Then a weak front will slip quietly through the area tomorrow night. While it will still be hot Thursday and Friday, the humidity will be much lower. Showers and thunderstorms move in for Saturday. The details of the forecast, we have a heat advisory from 11 this morning through 8 p.m. tomorrow. Plenty of sunshine today, very hot and rather humid this afternoon, the high 98. The record is 102 set in 1936. Clear, warm, sticky tonight, though 72. Tomorrow, sunshine mixing with clouds, breezy, very hot and humid, high 99. The record is 103 from 1995. As we head into Thursday, partly sunny and hot, but with lower humidity, high 92. We'll see 11 to 13 hours of sunshine today, 10 to 12 hours of sunshine tomorrow, 8 to 10 hours of sunshine Thursday. There'll be a light dew tonight and a moderate dew tomorrow night. The average relative humidity, 55% today, 70% tonight, 50% tomorrow and Thursday. Winds becoming west at 8 to 16 miles per hour later today. West winds under 10 miles per hour tonight. West winds becoming northwest at 10 to 20 miles per hour tomorrow afternoon. West to northwest winds at 7 to 14 miles per hour Thursday. Drying will be very good today through Thursday, and there should be no rain through Thursday. AccuWeather anytime at WILQ.com. I'm meteorologist Joe Lundberg.
10: Live at 7:35 in the clear, sunny 68 at Carey's Corner, and in less than 10 minutes, a perfect reason to have mac and cheese for dinner tonight.

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0: 93-1051 WILQ. Carrie's Corner and Sean, happy National Macaroni and Cheese Day today. Yeah, now we got your dinner plans all set right. Some of the perfect ways to make mac and cheese. A few weeks back, there was a series of surveys on the net posted by people. They were aiming to make the perfect mac and cheese. The noodles, top choice, spirals. I prefer the classic curved and the bent tubes. That was actually number two. I guess spirals hold more cheese together and all holding the shells hold more cheese. But spirals one, curved and bent tubes two, and shells three. The cheese, of course, cheddar. Cheddar gotta make it all better. Gouda, a great choice. Also Monterey Jack, maybe even some mix all three together. Spices, most popular suggestions, of course, salt and pepper, paprika, garlic powder, onion powder. Surprised at cayenne. Maybe some throw in some cayenne, you know, just to give that mac and cheese a little bit of kick. Sometimes your mac and cheese is great plain, or maybe some like to add pulled pork into it, or some like to add buffalo chicken, make it buffalo chicken mac and cheese. But most people likely wanting to add bacon. Those are your top three. But it's all about that proper, the right consistency of getting the right cheese to noodle ratio. And if you choose between either stovetop or oven-baked, I'll go with oven-baked anytime, twice on Sunday. All right, mac and cheese for dinner tonight. Let's go. Maybe it's not a good time to fire up the oven for mac and cheese, because it's going to be hot today. 98, 99 tomorrow. AccuWeather Real feels up over 100. National Weather Service also posting a heat advisory. That will be in effect from 11 today till 8. Tomorrow, so just be extra careful while you are out. Heat stroke, dehydration can be factors of this dangerous heat, so seek time in the shade and keep the hydration going. 68 at WILQ will try to keep the winning going, so be ready to play and win next on the Toll Free and the Coast to Work Challenge.
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0: Terry's Corner time, almost 7:49. Time to play the Coast to Work Challenge. 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And in addition to the music, we'll also get you a copy of America's best-selling pocket constitution book, The U.S. Constitution, and fascinating facts about it. Stuff you can dazzle folks at the water cooler or at your barbecue. And if you win this morning, we will qualify you for our drawing at the end of the month on Friday the 31st for $400 off your next set of tires from Coast. 570-322-6011, 1-800-377-1051. You are the leadoff hitter in the Coast to Work Challenge. Good luck to you from WILQ. Air traffic fluctuates, but at any given time, there are between 12,000 and 14,000 planes in the sky at the same time on an average day. As air traffic fluctuates any given time, there are between 12,000 and 14,000 planes in the sky at the same time on an average day. Is that true or is that false?
1: True.
0: That is true. The difference between Great Britain and the UK is that Great Britain is just England, Scotland, and Wales. And the UK also includes Northern Ireland. The difference between Great Britain and the UK is that Great Britain is just England, Scotland, and Wales. The UK also includes Northern Ireland. True or false?
1: True.
0: Yeah, that is true. It's all about Northern Ireland. That's the difference between the two. Every Apple, iPhone, iPad, and Mac computer shows the time as 10:41 a.m. in ads. Apple picked that time because it's approximately when the late great Steve Jobs would make his biggest announcement during their presentations. Every Apple, iPhone, iPad, and Mac computer shows the time as 10:41 a.m. in their ads. Apple picked that time because it's approximately when Steve Jobs would make his biggest announcement during their presentations. For the win, and we'll find out now if you really own an Apple iPhone. You should know it if you got an Apple product. Is that true or is that false?
1: True.
0: Nope, false. I guess you have a droid. Thanks a lot for trying and have the best Tuesday ever. WILQ, you are next up in the Coast to Work Challenge. Every Apple iPhone, iPad, or Mac computer shows the time as 9:41 a.m. in their ads. Apple picked that time because it's about the time when Steve Jobs would make his biggest announcement during their presentations. True or false?
1: True.
0: Yeah, that is true. 9:41 a.m. CEO Tim Cook, he took over for Apple when Steve Jobs passed away, and just then announced not too long ago that Tim Cook is going to retire as of September the 1st. One of their hardware engineering gurus will be the next head honcho at Apple. All right, so one down, two to go. The state that manufactures the most guns is Missouri. The state that manufactures the most guns is Missouri, the show me state. True or false?
1: False.
0: Correct. Yeah, Missouri's number two. The state that manufactures the most guns is New Hampshire. The state that manufactures the most guns is New Hampshire. For the win, true or false?
1: True.
0: Yep, it is. New Hampshire 1, Missouri 2, Florida 3, North Carolina 4, and Mississippi was number 5. All right, so you are a winner this morning. Let's do a bonus here. All right, I'll give you a bonus Coast 50 if you get this right. Harvard University was founded before calculus was invented. Harvard University was founded before calculus was invented. For the bonus, true or false?
1: False.
0: That is true. Oh. Yeah, believe it. Harvard was founded before calculus was invented. Harvard was established in 1636. Calculus was not created until 1684. Well, doesn't matter if you graduated from Harvard or not. You graduated here this morning in the Coast to Work Challenge. All right, toss your mortar board up in the air. You're a big winner. What's your name and where are you from?
1: Rick from Loyalside.
0: Good job, Rick. All right, now you got a shot for the Coast 400 toward your next set of tires, and we'll find out if you get that at the end of the month on July 31st. Hang on the line. We'll get more info from you and see if we can get another Coast winner tomorrow morning here at Carrie's Corner on the Q.

Country 105.1 WILQ, Luke and Sean, Carrie's Corner, time 7:56. And way to go to Janet Hilliard, our great Q listener in Saladesburg. She was listening at 10 yesterday morning when we made the big country music show announcement with our awesome friend Stephen Ault from the Journey Bank Community Arts Center. So in case you missed that announcement, it is the return of Dwight Yoakam. Dwight returns to the Journey Bank Community Arts Center on Saturday night, September the 26th. General public tickets go on sale this Friday morning at 10. We got a link to the Arts Center on our website at WILQ.com. Janet getting the first pair of tickets with that announcement yesterday morning. And speaking of the Journey Bank Community Arts Center, Community Encore production taking over the stage this weekend for Anastasia the Musical, Friday night, 7:30, and then two matinee shows Saturday and Sunday at 2. We got tickets for the Friday 7:30 show, so stay here for your chance to win them coming up next hour with WILQ. Extremely humid today, so yeah, gonna get ready to get sweaty today. 98 the high. AccuWeather Real feels over 100. 99 on the line tomorrow, knocking on the door of some record-breaking heat and some record temps that were in the books in the 30s and 1990s over the next few days. So we'll get a shot at getting them, and pretty much a safe bet. We got another heat wave, not like the 5-day heat wave from a couple of weeks ago. Looks like we'll end up at a 4-day heat wave for this one as things fall into place. And that heat advisory in effect later on this morning, starting at 11 a.m., and that'll roll through 8 p.m. tomorrow night. Already into the 70s here at WILQ, Tuesday, July 14th. Man, getting the middle of the month already. Summer is just flying by. Double nickels today, 55 for Duke Kirshner, the Duke, in Montoursville, and Jake Mockmer. 18th birthday for the Jakester, Jake the Snake, in Cogan Station. I don't know if Jake the Snake's his nickname, but it just flows off the tongue. All right, we'll get Jake and Duke in the Hoppa for the birthday anniversary prize pack drawing. That'll be Friday morning at 9 for that Sam's Club cake, Utz snacks, Pepsi products, and also we'll throw in a box of frosted Kellogg's cherry Pop-Tarts from Kellogg's.

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7: News. I'm Gianna Gelosi. The U.S. and Iran trading strikes for a third straight day after President Trump said he would restart a blockade of Iranian ports and take control of the Strait of Hormuz.
8: Putting the blockade back, and it's a blockade not for anybody but Iran. In other words, anybody doing business with Iran can't go through. Everyone else will be able to go through.
9: Trump also suggested the U.S. will charge ships for passage, what the administration has demanded Iran not do.
7: It's Fox's Alex Hogan. South Carolina gets a new senator with a familiar name, Darlene Graham Nordone, officially assuming her late brother's seat.
10: I think this is what Lindsey would have wanted, and I plan to honor him.
11: Her stay in the Senate will be temporary as South Carolina plans for a special election next month to choose a Republican nominee for the general election in November. Gernal Scott, Fox News.
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12: Good morning. It's 8:03 and 70 degrees. I'm Barbara Evans for Freddie Hammer with this WILQ news update. Testimony resumes this morning in the trial of a Williamsport man accused of firing a bullet that seriously wounded a young mother in her Maple Street home nearly 5 years ago. Prosecutors say 24-year-old Douglas Robinson Jr. fired several shots during a dispute in October 2021, with one bullet striking the woman in the head as she was putting her children to bed. Attempted homicide and attempted aggravated assault charges were withdrawn Monday, but Robinson still faces aggravated assault, firearms, and reckless endangerment counts. The defense says there's no direct evidence he pulled the trigger. A Potter County woman is facing charges after state police say she killed a kitten while intoxicated in front of 3 children. Troopers responded to a 911 hang-up call at the home on Honeyoy Road in Sharon Township early June 8th. Police say 38-year-old Brandy Plants killed the animal in the presence of children ages 12, 5, and 2. She's expected to face animal cruelty and corruption of minors charges. Farmers from Union

0: Union in Lycoming counties gathered yesterday in Gregg Township to oppose a proposed PPL transmission line serving a planned data center near Allenwood. They say the project could cross thousands of acres of farmland, causing soil compaction, crop losses, and access problems during the growing season. The Pennsylvania Farm Bureau is also raising concerns about eminent domain and fair compensation. Farmers are urging PPL to consider routes that avoid private agricultural land. Sunbury has earned some national recognition. Sunbury's Revitalization Incorporated has been named a 2026 Affiliate Main Street America program, honoring its efforts to strengthen the downtown through economic development and community engagement. According to organizers, the designation recognizes the city's progress in attracting new visitors, supporting local businesses, and expanding events. The group is now seeking Pennsylvania's highest Main Street designation, which could open the door to additional revitalization funding. And in sports, yesterday, Jordan Walker won the MLB All-Star Home Run Derby. Tonight, it's the All-Star Game. Coverage on Fox around 8 p.m. FIFA World Cup down to the Final Four. France meets Spain today in Dallas. England faces Argentina tomorrow in Atlanta. And 10 members of the Williamsport Crosscutters have been selected in the 2026 Major League Baseball Draft held in Philadelphia over the weekend. W-I-L-Q,
1: AccuWeather. We have a heat advisory from 11 this morning through 8 p.m. tomorrow. Plenty of sunshine today. Very hot and rather humid this afternoon. The high 98. The record 102 was set in 1936. Clear, warm, and muggy tonight, though 72. Sunny to partly cloudy tomorrow. Breezy, very hot and humid with a high of 99. The record is 103 set in 1995. On Thursday, a mix of sun and clouds and remaining hot, but with lower humidity, high 92. AccuWeather anytime at WILQ.com. I'm meteorologist Joe Lundberg.
2: Morning. We're sunny at 8:06 and 70 at Carey's Corner.
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812 at Carrie's Corner, talking about dating and relationships. We got a classic cut with the legendary Gary Shandling in the Morning Funnies after Blake and Gwen at WILQ.

0: 103-1051 WILQ. Happy you have joined us to start your day at the intersection of information and entertainment. Carrie's Corner and Shime. Happy and thankful for air conditioning today, for sure. 98 will be the high, 99 tomorrow. AccuWeather Real feels up over 100. Very hot, extremely humid, and a very sticky overnight tonight. Only down into the low 70s by the time we meet up with you again tomorrow morning. Heat advisory from 11 this morning straight through 8 tomorrow night. Shaping up to be a 4-day heat wave at this point. And we'll get more details, too, with AccuWeather meteorologist Joe Lundberg in less than 20 minutes. And 71 now at WILQ. Got to take advantage of summer fun. 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Also along the way, giving out 15 packs of Busch Light, the coldest, smoothest light lager there is, distributed by E.H. 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Always love to share a laugh or two along the way as we get our days underway. Dating and relationships, the topic this morning with the legendary Gary Shandling, one of the best ever to get on stage to do it here in the Morning Funnies.
1: As long as I've been doing stand-up, I've talked about dating. Now I'm involved in a relationship because I figured, hey, what could be worse than dating? So, no, I'm very loyal in a relationship. You know, any relationship, even when I go out with my mom, I don't look at other moms, you know. I don't go, ooh, I wonder what her macaroni and cheese tastes like. Even when I'm playing with my friend's dog, I feel like I'm cheating on my dog. I swear to God, I feel like I come home with there's dog hair all over me. My dog goes, where the hell have you been? You go, I was at the barber shop. This is human hair. I swear. All right, I threw the ball once.
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0: Country 105.1 WILQ, Tucker Wedmore off to a great start. His first three hits have gone number one, and the latest, Brunette at 827. Alan Wood, good morning to you. Hidden Creek Campgrounds got their second annual Kids Safety Day, and that's Saturday starting at 11 a.m. Lots of emergency vehicles will be on hand. Local first responders also there to answer all your questions on what they do when they serve and protect 24/7, 365. K-9 units, also child safety fingerprint kits will be available while supplies last. Heavy equipment on display, food and refreshments, because, hey, checking out all that equipment will make you hungry. And proceeds for the day will benefit Transitions of PA with its mission to end human trafficking. So that's Saturday, Hidden Creek Campground in Allenwood. Got more details on their Facebook page at WILQ. We care about the Susquehanna Valley and you. Care about you on days like today with the weather heat index. Going to be up over the real with the AccuWeather real feels up over 100. Same for tomorrow, too, as the heat wave settles in for the next 4 days. 73 now before we get to 98 this afternoon. Jake Mockmer, 18th birthday today for Jake in Cogan Station. And double nickels, 55 for Duke Kirshner, the Duke, in Montoursville. Duke and Jakey now in for the birthday anniversary prize pack. We'll find out if either one of them gets the goodies when we fling the dart Friday morning at 9. Yes, we left the darts in possession of Barbara Evans in all this week for Freddie Hammer. She will get us up to date next, and Barbara will also have our showbiz buzz before 9. Also before 9, your chance to win tickets for Anastasia the Musical with the Community Encore production Friday night at the Journey Bank Community Arts Center. So if you want to go to that on Friday night, stay here for your chance to dial in and win with WILQ.
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5: Good morning. It's 8:32 and 70 degrees. I'm Barbara Evans in for Freddie Hammer with this WILQ News Update. The United States has launched strikes on Iran early this morning, hours after President Donald Trump vowed to reinstate an American blockade of Iranian ports. An 18-year-old has pleaded guilty in the 2024 fatal shooting of 15-year-old Amin Palmer outside TGI Fridays in Loyal Sauk Township. The Sun Gazette reported yesterday Jasir Kashim Laguerre admitted to a voluntary manslaughter and illegal possession of a firearm under a plea agreement. He faces 7.5 to 15 years in state prison and will be sentenced September 15th. The shooting happened at the restaurant in the parking lot in 2024. State police are investigating a string of burglaries at businesses along Route 44 in Nipanose Township, Lycoming County. Troopers say the break-ins happened between June 8th and June 10th and caused more than $5,300 in damage. Stolen items included security equipment, ice cream, baked goods, and cash. Four businesses were affected. Anyone with information is asked to contact state police in Montoursville. Lycoming County officials say the county landfill has reached several major milestones. According to the Williamsport Sun-Gazette, Commissioner Mark Sortman says the landfill is now fully staffed, recently passed a state DEP inspection with no violations, and has reduced leachate levels below the county's 25% goal for the first time in years. Sortman credited new management and in-house maintenance work with improving operations while saving taxpayers money. Commissioners also approved several personnel changes and contracts during this week's meeting. And Tuesday, today is Youth Day at Lycoming County Fair with admission just $2 a day. Events include the Youth Dairy Show, School Day Program, a swine show, equine dance party, and free entertainment including pig races, magic, a petting zoo, and live music. Rides open at 4 and live professional wrestling takes over the grandstand at 7. And in sports, the FIFA World Cup is down to the final four. Favorites France, Spain, England, and defending champion Argentina have all reached the semifinals. France meets Spain today in Dallas, Texas, while England faces Argentina tomorrow in Atlanta, Georgia. Major League Baseball's best takes center stage tonight as the American League faces the National League in the 2026 All-Star Game. First pitch is set for 8 o'clock with the game's biggest stars meeting in baseball's annual Midsummer Showcase. 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
7: Good morning. Here's your exclusive Susquehanna Valley Farm forecast. The heat is on today as a massive heat dome expands eastward into Pennsylvania. With abundant sunshine, it's going to drive temperatures into the upper 90s this afternoon with increased humidity levels as well. The searing heat and oppressive humidity will last through tomorrow. Then a weak front will slip quietly through the area tomorrow night. While it will still be hot Thursday and Friday, the humidity will be much lower. Showers and thunderstorms move in for Saturday. The details of the forecast, we have a heat advisory from 11 this morning through 8 p.m. tomorrow. Plenty of sunshine today. Very hot and rather humid this afternoon, the high 98. The record is 102 set in 1936. Clear, warm, sticky tonight, low 72. Tomorrow, sunshine mixing with clouds, breezy, very hot and humid, high 99. The record is 103 from 1995. As we head into Thursday, partly sunny and hot, but with lower humidity, high 92. We'll see 11 to 13 hours of sunshine today, 10 to 12 hours of sunshine tomorrow, 8 to 10 hours of sunshine Thursday. There'll be a light dew tonight and a moderate dew tomorrow night. The average relative humidity, 55% today, 70% tonight, 50% tomorrow and Thursday. Winds becoming west at 8 to 16 miles per hour later today. West winds under 10 miles per hour tonight. West winds becoming northwest at 10 to 20 miles per hour tomorrow afternoon. West to northwest winds at 7 to 14 miles per hour Thursday. Drying will be very good today through Thursday, and there should be no rain through Thursday. AccuWeather anytime at WILQ.com. I'm meteorologist Joe Lundberg.
0: Clear start this morning at 8:36. We got 72 here at Carey's Corner. Barbara back in less than 10 with the Showbiz Buzz.

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0: WILQ. How are you? 843, Sean and Barbara Evans here for Freddie Hammer this morning.
1: Hello.
0: Hey, how's it going?
1: Super duper.
0: Good, good. So hopefully it stays that way.
1: I think so.
0: Stay cool.
1: Stay positive.
0: That's right. Heat advisory from 11 this morning right through 8 tomorrow night. No break all the way through.
1: Okay?
0: 98 today, 99 tomorrow. Heat index, the AccuWeather real feel, well over 100 for the next few days. And heat wave a couple of weeks ago was 5 days. This could go 4 for this one. So we can handle 4. We already had 5. We can handle 4, right?
1: Okay. But I was under the impression we had reached the peak of the hot days of the summer, and it was going to start to go the other way, and here we are.
0: It will start going the other way. It will. Now, we are starting to lose like 2-3 minutes of daylight now each day.
1: Two-tree
0: here and there. Yeah, if you're noticing that in the morning now, the daylight is coming up just a hair later each morning. So that's just,
1: Me because the longer it takes for the sun to come up, the more cool it stays, like 60 some degrees it was this morning at 4.
0: Except for tomorrow morning. It's only going to drop to like 72 tomorrow morning. So that's not much of a low at all.
1: Well.
0: Okay. So plan accordingly. All right. How about some fresh roasted coffee? Now, this morning, you didn't come. Now, I
1: didn't follow directions real well.
0: Well, the thing is, you weren't complimenting me on the scent that I had on this morning. You said, "Well, what's that? What's that fresh roasted coffee brew you got going on there this morning?"
1: I did notice that, but you know, Sean, I will digress from where I know you're going. I do notice a nice fragrance in the room, and I didn't know, you know, I should compliment you on it.
0: It was FRC medium.
1: No, that's not what the cologne you're wearing.
0: I was actually running a little late this morning. I don't think I didn't slap any on this morning. I normally do, but this morning I didn't.
1: Well, you're fresh always.
0: So we were all natural this morning.
1: But yeah, the coffee's been great. I've been trying different coffees, and this morning I had the donut shop FRC
0: the organic. Yep,
1: and I'm enjoying it.
0: Got a lot of that down there. Italian, French blends. The dark Sumatra, that's been Brian Hill's go-to lately. Also, the fog kicker. We relied on that yesterday. It came in handy, and the FRC medium this morning. So get it all fresh roasted. The great thing is they roast it after you order. The stuff hasn't been sitting up on the shelf for days and weeks.
1: Also, if you like something a little odd that not everybody orders, you're not getting the stuff that might have been made because they didn't make it.
0: That's right.
1: Unless you want it.
0: Yep. The beans are ready, but then they will fresh roast it after your order. 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
1: Yay
0: for the showbiz buzz.
1: Showbiz buzz. Well, you know what? Actress Charlize Theron in TV and other things that she might have been seen in lately looked kind of thin, and people have been saying eat a sandwich and all that kind of stuff. So she's
0: thinner. She's been thin for a long time.
1: She's always been thin.
0: Yeah.
1: But she posted on Instagram, "You told me to eat, so look." And then she posted a really great meal on Instagram trying to get back at people. And now sad news, and you may have heard this already, but Jurassic Park star Sam Neill has passed away at 78. His death was sudden and quite a shock to everybody. A lot of his co-stars in the Jurassic Park series, Steven Spielberg as producer, Laura Dern, Nicole Kidman, and others are among those paying tribute to Sam Neill. What a great concert, or what a great performer. Concerts, Jay-Z concert at Yankee Stadium was delayed for hours after hundreds of people without tickets rushed the entrances. The stadium temporarily closed its gates, and Jay-Z did not begin performing until, 12:17 Monday morning.
0: Forget that.
1: Can you imagine if someone said, "Hey, you want to go with me?" "I don't like Jay-Z." "Well, just go with me anyway. You'll like it. We'll have a good time." "I don't know. I'll go anyway." And then you go, and then he doesn't perform until 12:17. Yeah, I'd say no.
0: Well, we're waiting.
1: The Pit and Hacks lead this year's Emmy in nominations. The Pit received 25 nominations, while Hacks set a comedy record with 24. Mariska Hargitay will host the September 14th ceremony on NBC and Peacock. And now, did you hear who's headlining the World Cup final halftime show?
0: Oh, this Sunday out in the Meadowlands.
1: Yeah.
0: I did hear a few, yeah.
1: Yeah, Justin Bieber, Madonna, Shakira, BTS, FIFA says this will be the first musical halftime performance at a World Cup final. I see a trend.
0: Normally, the at halftime runs like 15 minutes. Maybe they're going to have to do like for the Super Bowls, a 30-minute break at halftime just to get all those performers in, I would think.
1: I would think you would need that.
0: Yeah.
1: So we'll see where that's headed. I mean, I think...
0: And Shakira has done a halftime show before. She did one a few years ago with Jennifer Lopez.
1: I remember that.
0: Yeah.
1: Up close and personal almost. Yeah. I can't remember. Shakira could shake for a half an hour, I think.
0: Those hips don't lie, Barbara. Those hips don't lie.
1: No. And this is sort of Hollywood news. It's about Caitlin Clark. And I kind of feel for her. She has ranked second with fans in a survey about female WNBA stars. Third with the media, but as far as her player associates, her friends, her comrades, her partners, her co-workers, only 11th in player votes for all-star guards. And, you know, analysts and others are saying, is she getting a fair shake? Speaking of shaking.
0: I don't think she gets a fair shake.
1: I don't think she gets a fair shake either.
0: Yeah. Yeah, there's been some plays. There's been some...
1: She got elbowed again.
0: Yeah. Physical play out there when Caitlin's out there. I think there could be some jealousy going on.
1: Well, let's just say it's not, wimpy girl sport for sure. If anybody ever thought the WNBA couldn't, keep up with the NBA. These women are serious.
0: Yeah, well, Caitlin Clark has had a lot to do with the popularity of the WNBA the past couple of years, and they need to recognize that.
1: Yep.
0: Okay.
1: And that's all I have for Showbiz Buzz today.
0: Tell you what I have. I got tickets for Anastasia the Musical.
1: Nice.
0: That's going to be this weekend. There's three shows, Friday night and then matinees at 2 p.m. on Saturday and Sunday. 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

0: Good morning, WILQ. Friday night, it's Anastasia, the musical at the Journey Bank Community Arts Center, and you are a ticket winner this morning. What's your name and where you're from?
1: My name's Bonnie. I'm from Cogan Station.
0: Bonnie, enjoy that. 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

Country 105.1 WILQ, it's Riley Green, Carrie's Corner and Sean, and it's one of the biggest days of the entire week today at the 2026 Lycoming County Fair, just minutes away from the Youth Dairy Show. That'll be starting at 9, and today it is Youth Day. It's only a $2 admission for everybody and $2 for gate admission as well. Later on today, the school day program in the grandstand, that'll be at 11 a.m., and the equine dance party, that'll be at 5 o'clock. All I gotta say is, once they crank up Stayin' Alive, I Will Survive in Disco Inferno, at that point, all bets are off at the Equine Dance Party. Live entertainment from Frank and Kathy DeLuca. Two shows tonight over at the Red Dog Mobile Storage Stage at 6 and 8. And live pro wrestling in the grandstand. That'll be tonight, rope-to-rope action. Go to LycomingFair.net for more information. And great job by Ted Bennett last night at our Backyard Broadcasting Super Roving Radio, getting a chance to speak with Isaac Cole before his show over at the grandstand. We'll have another live broadcast later on this week during the final night of the fair. Kelly E. will check in after 5 on Saturday. Our Backyard Broadcasting Super Roving Radio is just inside Gate 3, bright and yellow. Can't miss it. So while Kelly's there on Saturday, get registered for our big summertime prize pack with no purchase necessary. 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

0: So they're now in the running for Friday morning at 9, exactly 3 days from now. We'll fling the dart and we'll find out where it lands for that freshly baked cake from Sam's Club. Fresh bag of Utz quality snacks, Pepsi products, and also a box of Frosted Kellogg's Cherry Pop-Tarts from Kellanova in Muncie. And winner of the prize pack last Friday, Patricia Rogers of Williamsport, after she celebrated her 88th birthday on Thursday. Freddie Hammer celebrating vacation all week long. She's back Monday, so Barbara Evans taking care of the headlines at the anchor desk. She'll be up after Fox News and, of course, more of your country favorites as we continue to put Monday in the rearview mirror at WILQ.
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9: Foster spent 3 straight nights of airstrikes in Iran, and Iran's attacked more tanker ships, as President Trump says the U.S. will end up controlling the Strait of Hormuz.
10: The United Arab Emirates reported that 2 ships were hit overnight. Another ship was hit just off the coast of Lima, Oman. This was a ship following the southern route through the strait established by Oman in defiance of the Iranian route to the north.
9: Fox's Mike Tobin. Lindsey Graham's sister Darlene will be sworn in this afternoon to fill his South Carolina Senate seat for now.
11: Darlene Graham Nordone currently serves as commissioner of a state agency that provides job services, job placement, and training for blind individuals. Governor Henry McMaster appointed her to fill the remainder of her brother's term in the Senate until voters elect a permanent replacement to take office in January.
9: Fox's Jonathan Seri. 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
12: Good morning. It's 9:05 and 75 degrees. I'm Barbara Evans for Freddie Hammer with this WILQ News update. Testimony resumes this morning in the trial of a William

0: Transport man accused of firing a bullet that seriously wounded a young mother in her Maple Street home nearly 5 years ago. Prosecutors say 24-year-old Douglas Robinson Jr. fired several shots during a dispute in October of 2021, with one bullet striking the woman in the head as she put her children to bed. Attempted homicide and attempted aggravated assault charges were withdrawn yesterday, but Robinson still faces aggravated assault, firearms, and reckless endangerment counts. The defense says there is no direct evidence he pulled the trigger. A Potter County woman is facing charges after state police say she killed a kitten while intoxicated in front of three children. Troopers responded to a 911 hang-up call at a home on Honeoy Road in Sharon Township early June 8th. Police say 38-year-old Brandy Plants killed the animal in the presence of children ages 12, 5, and 2. She's expected to face animal cruelty and corruption of minors charges. Farmers from Union and Lycoming counties gathered yesterday in Gregg Township to oppose a proposed PPL transmission line serving a planned data center in Allenwood. They say the project could cross thousands of acres of farmland, causing soil compaction, crop losses, and access problems during the growing season. The Pennsylvania Farm Bureau is also raising concerns about eminent domain and fair compensation. Farmers are urging PPL to consider routes that avoid private agricultural land. Sunbury has earned some national recognition. Sunbury's Revitalization Incorporated has been named a 2026 affiliate Main Street America program, honoring its efforts to strengthen the downtown through economic development and community engagement. According to organizers, the designation recognizes the city's progress in attracting new visitors, supporting local businesses, and expanding events. The group is now seeking Pennsylvania's highest Main Street designation, which could open the door to additional revitalization funding. And in sports, FIFA World Cup action is down to the final four. Today, France meets Spain in Dallas, Texas, while England faces Argentina tomorrow in Atlanta. And hats off to 10 members of the Williamsport Crosscutters who have been selected in the 2026 Major League Baseball Draft held in Philadelphia over the weekend. And tonight, it is the All-Star Game, American League versus the National League. First pitch is set for 8 o'clock. Game coverage tonight on Fox. W-I-L-Q.
1: We have a heat advisory from 11 this morning through 8 p.m. tomorrow. Plenty of sunshine today. Very hot and rather humid this afternoon. The high 98. The record 102 was set in 1936. Clear, warm, and muggy tonight, though 72. Sunny to partly cloudy tomorrow. Breezy, very hot and humid with a high of 99. The record is 103 set in 1995. On Thursday, a mix of sun and clouds remaining hot but with lower humidity, high 92. AccuWeather anytime at WILQ.com. I'm meteorologist Joe Lundberg.
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to be one of the biggest live music events of the year in our region. Ella Langley, Penn State at the Bryce Jordan Center on Friday, September 11th. And don't worry, we'll have more chances for you to win your way in the days and weeks ahead. And she's singing with Morgan now at WILQ.

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A heat advisory from 11 a.m. this morning through 8 p.m. tomorrow. Mostly sunny today. Very hot and rather humid this afternoon. A high temperature of 98. The record 102 was set at 1936, and expect Acura the real fuel temperatures to peak over 100. Clear, warm, and sticky tonight, though 72. Tomorrow, sun mixing with clouds, breezy, very hot and humid, the high 99. The record is 103, set at 1995, with the real feels again over 100. AccuWeather anytime at WILQ.com. I'm meteorologist Joe Lundberg.

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0: 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Ted Bennett in after 10 to keep those midday country favorites rolling with Martina. Chris Stapleton also got the all request lunch hour at 12 noon. And Teddy will start taking your song suggestions after 11 a.m. See if you can get your Subway lunch and race passes too for the Clinton County Speedway. And enjoy your day right smack dab in the middle of the week and the middle of the month with you tomorrow morning, anytime after 5 a.m. at Carrie's Corner with WILQ.
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0: A heat advisory from 11 a.m. this morning through 8 p.m. tomorrow. Mostly sunny today. Very hot and rather humid this afternoon. A high temperature of 98. The record 102 was set at 1936, and expect AccuWeather real fuel temperatures to peak over 100. Clear, warm, and sticky tonight, though 72. Tomorrow, sun mixing with clouds, breezy, very hot and humid, the high 99. The record is 103, set at 1995, with the real feels again over 100. AccuWeather anytime at WILQ.com. I'm meteorologist Joe Lundberg.
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7: A heat advisory from 11 a.m. this morning through 8 p.m. tomorrow. Mostly sunny today. Very hot and rather humid this afternoon. A high temperature of 98. The record 102 was set at 1936. And expect AccuWeather the real fuel temperatures to peak over 100. Clear, warm, and sticky tonight, though 72. Tomorrow, sun mixing with clouds. Breezy, very hot and humid. The high 99. The record is 103, set at 1995, with the real feels again over 100. AccuWeather anytime at WILQ.com. I'm meteorologist Joe Lundberg.

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8: WILQ AccuWeather.
9: A heat advisory from 11 a.m. this morning through 8 p.m. tomorrow. Mostly sunny today. Very hot and rather humid this afternoon. A high temperature of 98. The record 102 was set at 1936, and expect AccuWeather real fuel temperatures to peak over 100. Clear, warm, and sticky tonight, though 72. Tomorrow, sun mixing with clouds, breezy, very hot and humid, the high 99. The record is 103, set at 1995, with the real feels again over 100. AccuWeather anytime at WILQ.com. I'm meteorologist Joe Lundberg.
10: All righty, thank you very much, Joe, and a good morning to you. Well, it's going to steam up. Currently, it is sunny at 83 degrees as we take your request for the all-request lunch
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town in that Chevy Silverado at Country 105.1 WILQ. Well, according to a new survey, the people of Wyoming are the most excited about grilling. Tis the season to grill. We'll go over some other interesting facts about grill mastery here on WILQ coming up in a couple of minutes. Looking

the day, Pop's farm was a place to go. Load a truck up, hit the dirt road. Jumped the barbed wire, spread the word. Light the bonfire and call the girls. King and the can and the Marlboro man. Jack and Jim were a few good men. Where you learn how to kiss and cuss and fight too. Better watch out for the boys in blue. And all this small town, he said, she said. Ain't it funny how rumors spread like I know something y'all don't know. Man, that talk is getting old. You better mind your business, man. Watch your mouth. For I have to knock that loud mouth out. I'm tired of talking, man. Y'all ain't listening. Them old dirt road.

Day. That's right. A lot of good stuff coming up, including a little bit later on tonight, live pro wrestling at 7 o'clock. All the food and rides and entertainment that's waiting for you. It's a good time. Had a chance to meet Isaac Cole last night before he got on.

0: Just like that steak cooking on the grill, easy on the eyes. Terry Clark, Country 105.1 WILQ. And according to a new survey, the people of Wyoming are the most excited about grilling, firing things up an average of 17 days a year, which is 4 days above the national average. The survey also covered the top unspoken grill rules. You know all the unspoken grill rules, don't you? They include, don't touch another person's grill without permission. That's 32%. Always let the meat rest before serving. 31%. Don't open the lid unnecessarily. Checks in at 30%. No backseat grilling. 25%. And never press down on a burger with a spatula. That came in at 22%.
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7: A heat advisory in effect through 8 p.m. tomorrow. Mostly sunny, very hot, and rather humid this afternoon. The high up to 98. Clear, warm, and sticky tonight. The low only 72. Sun mixing with clouds for Wednesday. It'll be breezy, very hot, and humid again with the high of 99. Hot but less humid with sunshine and a few clouds Thursday. The high 92. And a mix of sun and clouds Friday, but still hot, the high around 90. AccuWeather anytime at WIOQ.com. I'm meteorologist Jason Caterina.
0: Well, good morning to you. Currently, it is sunny and 84 degrees.

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0: 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You are caller number 9. You are a qualifier to win the Old Town Saranac Canoe and a weekend cabin stay. 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
0: 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So you can stop by the radio station and pick that up anytime you'd like. 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

0: song, huh? Jake Owen for you at Country 105.1 WILQ. Well, Barbara Evans filling in admirably today for Freddie Hammer, actually all week long. She'll be up next with the news, and also got a request today for Freddie Hammer and her vacation. So we'll play that during the 12 o'clock hour as well. Thank you for that, and keep it right here on WILQ, your chance to win the summer fun. How about that? You'll have an opportunity to get qualified to win the Old Town Saranac Canoe and then a weekend cabin stay. It'll be a good time to get out and just enjoy the fresh air. Hey, keep it right here on WILQ.
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0: September 15th. Lycoming County officials say the county landfill has reached several major milestones. According to the Williamsport Sun Gazette, the landfill is now fully staffed, recently passed a state DEP inspection with no violations, and has reduced leachate levels below the county's 25% goal for the first time in years. The Penn College Foundation's 40th annual golf classic raised a record $111,000 for student scholarships. Held recently at the Williamsport Country Club, the event boosted the foundation's golf classic scholarship fund to more than $2.6 million, helping students pursuing applied technology careers. College officials say the tournament's four-decade legacy continues to provide vital financial assistance thanks to strong support from local businesses, community partners, and sponsors. And in sports, Major League Baseball's best take center stage tonight as the American League faces the National League in the 2026 All-Star Game. And World Cup is running down to the Final Four. France, Spain, England, and defending champion Argentina have all reached the semifinals. I'm Barbara Evans with this WILQ News Update.
1: WILQ AccuWeather. A heat advisory in effect through 8 p.m. tomorrow. Mostly sunny, very hot, and rather humid this afternoon. The high up to 98. Clear, warm, and sticky tonight. The low only 72. Sun mixing with clouds for Wednesday. It'll be breezy, very hot, and humid again with the high of 99. Hot but less humid with sunshine and a few clouds Thursday, the high 92. And a mix of sun and clouds Friday, but still hot, the high around 90. AccuWeather anytime at WILQ.com. I'm meteorologist Jason Caterina.
2: And currently it is partly sunny and 86 degrees. Welcome into the Subway All Request Lunch Hour. We'll kick things off with a request for JC and Gigi, granddaughter Grammy. Good fun time this afternoon. Brooks and Dunn will kick things off in just a minute.
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Here's a good idea. Good job, Robin, over in Salladaysburg. Robin Miller wanted to hear Mary Chapin Carpenter. Sounds good. So does Morgan Wallen.

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1: I mean, if I was calling to see if I could put in a song for the lunch hour.
0: Absolutely. What song's on your mind today?
1: The Ride, Ride, Ride with Luke Bryan.
0: All righty. Great song. What's your name? Where are you from?
1: Janice Ritter from South Williamsport.
0: Any reason you like that song?
1: My kids like it.
0: Okay, so you're just being a great mom.
1: Yes.
0: Have a great day.
1: Thanks.

0: rapid, ride, ride, ride. Good song, great request. George Burns along with Luke Bryan. You've got Ted Bennett. And a request for Robin Silverstream. She wanted to hear The Chicks, and it's going to be Not a Good Word for Earl. Goodbye, Earl. Coming up on the All Request Lunch Hour.
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8: 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AccuWeather.
9: A heat advisory in effect through 8 p.m. tomorrow. Mostly sunny, very hot, rather humid this afternoon. The high up to 98. Clear, warm, and sticky tonight. The low only 72. Sun mixing with clouds for Wednesday. It'll be breezy, very hot, and humid again with a high of 99. Hot but less humid with sunshine and a few clouds Thursday. The high 92. And a mix of sun and clouds Friday, but still hot. The high around 90. AccuWeather anytime at WILQ.com. I'm meteorologist Jason Caterina.
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1: No, no, no. 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
0: Yeah.
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1: Yes, I'd like to hear Alan Jackson. Remember when?
0: All right, what's your name and where are you from?
1: Patty Dunkelberger from Williamsport.
0: Thank you, my dear. Have a great day.
1: You also.
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0: Alan Jackson for Patty at Country 105.1 WILQ during the Subway All Request Lunch Hour. 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

0: requested for Freddie Hammer. Wrapping up the All Request Lunch Hour here at WILQ. Let's take the hat off and pull out our winner today. It is Robin Silverstream. Congratulations. Subway lunch for two for you. And then two tickets to see Anastasia, the musical, coming up on the 17th. That'll be at 7:30. We'll do it again tomorrow. 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
13: A heat advisory in effect through 8 p.m. tomorrow. Mostly sunny, very hot, rather humid this afternoon. The high up to 98. Clear, warm, and sticky tonight. The low only 72. Sun mixing with clouds for Wednesday. It'll be breezy, very hot, and humid again with the high of 99. Hot but less humid with sunshine and a few clouds Thursday. The high 92. And a mix of sun and clouds Friday, but still hot. The high around 90. AccuWeather anytime at WILQ.com. I'm meteorologist Jason Caterina.

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Temperatures close to 90. Here's Kane Brown and it's Woman.

0: pretty tune, right from the heart. Days like these, Luke Combs on WILQ, where a little bit later on, Mark Mack comes in at 2, and he's going to give away an Old Town Saranac canoe plus a weekend cabin stay. So you'll be listening for that Bush Light cue to call, and when you're caller 9, you'll be registered, and you'll even qualify instantly when you're caller 9 and win a 15-pack of Bush Light from WILQ.
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6: WILQ AccuWeather. A heat advisory in effect through 8 p.m. tomorrow. Mostly sunny, very hot, rather humid this afternoon. The high up to 98. Clear, warm, and sticky tonight. The low only 72. sun mixing with clouds for Wednesday. It'll be breezy, very hot and humid again with a high of 99. Hot but less humid with sunshine and a few clouds Thursday, the high 92. And a mix of sun and clouds Friday, but still hot, the high around 90. AccuWeather anytime at WIOQ.com. I'm meteorologist Jason Catarina.
0: Well, it's partly sunny and 89 degrees.

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0: Hearty, powerful song on WILQ. You know, the Soundstown American Legion, they invite the community to an evening of live bluegrass music on Saturday, July 25th from 7 till 10 p.m. The Red Rock Rounders will perform an evening of some of the best bluegrass music around at the Soundstown American Legion located at 1433 Champion Hill Road in Muncie Valley. 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Everybody's welcome. 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

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And Teddy B getting ready to wrap things up on a beautiful, warm day, a Tuesday. Mark Mack coming in at 2.

0: 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Mark Mack coming up next. He'll get you qualified. 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I'll catch you tomorrow at 10 right here on WILQ.
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9: A heat advisory in effect through 8 p.m. tomorrow. Mostly sunny, very hot, and rather humid this afternoon. The high up to 98. Clear, warm, and sticky tonight. The low only 72. Sun mixing with clouds for Wednesday. It'll be breezy, very hot, and humid again with the high of 99. Hot but less humid with sunshine and a few clouds Thursday. The high 92. And a mix of sun and clouds Friday, but still hot, a high around 90. AccuWeather anytime at WILQ.com. I'm meteorologist Jason Caterina.
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Church. Country 105.1 WILQ. Welcome to a Tuesday afternoon. Mark Mack joining in. Blake's got a new one. Here it is. Let him in anyway on the Cube.

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0: Wild is her, Corey Kent, Country 105.1 WILQ. Mark Mack joining in here on a Tuesday. Tomorrow is the day, the Benton Rodeo, and Teddy B is going to take a road trip from 5 to 7. He'll be there at the Frontier Day celebration, championship rodeo, and Bullarama. The Benton Rodeo, considered to be one of the best east of the Mississippi. Make sure to get out tomorrow, and while you're there, between 5 and 7, stop by and see Teddy B. He'll have a huge WILQ prize pack you can sign up to win. No purchase necessary. We'll see you at the Benton Rodeo tomorrow with WILQ. Looking forward to this one. Straight ahead, we've got a look at AccuWeather and Chris Jansen.
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7: WILQ, AccuWeather.
8: A heat advisory in effect through 8 p.m. tomorrow. Mostly sunny, very hot, rather humid this afternoon. The high up to 98. Clear, warm, and sticky tonight. The low only 72. Sun mixing with clouds for Wednesday. It'll be breezy, very hot, and humid again with the high of 99. Hot but less humid with sunshine and a few clouds Thursday, the high 92, and a mix of sun and clouds Friday, but still hot, a high around 90. AccuWeather anytime at WILQ.com. I'm meteorologist Jason Caterina.
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0: 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Always right there for you. Straight ahead, we've got Thomas Rhett, also Luke Combs on the way.
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latest from Luke Combs, Be By You. That's a catchy one right there. I'll be singing it for hours. Hey, make sure to start your day here at Carrie's Corner, 5 till 10 each weekday morning. News, sports, AccuWeather updates, Freddie Hammer along for the ride. Plus, the area students give the Pledge of Allegiance at 7. Carrie's Corner, where information and entertainment meet each weekday morning. And don't forget that Coast to Work Trivia Challenge at 7:45. Here's Josh Turner.

0: Jordan Davis and Luke Bryan. Buy Dirt, Country 105.1 WILQ. It is National Nude Day today. Are you getting naked? There's probably some folks out there getting naked. Usually it's the criminals we see. You know, it takes an average of over six months for a couple before they'll walk around naked in front of one another. And if you dream about being naked in public, well, it means something. It represents insecurity or the need to reveal the truth. What do you think? Are you dreaming about being nude in public? I think that's probably more like a nightmare than a dream. Straight ahead, we've got a look at AccuWeather. We'll jump into the 3 o'clock hour next with Dustin Lynch.
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9: W-I-L-Q A heat advisory in effect through 8 p.m. tomorrow. Mostly sunny, very hot, and rather humid this afternoon. The high up to 98. Clear, warm, and sticky tonight. The low only 72. Sun mixing with clouds for Wednesday. It'll be breezy, very hot, and humid again with the high of 99. Hot but less humid with sunshine and a few clouds Thursday. The high 92. And a mix of sun and clouds Friday, but still hot. The high around 90. AccuWeather anytime at WIOQ.com. I'm meteorologist Jason Caterina.
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You can also check on tickets. 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Jason Aldean's in. We got Kane Brown and Blackhawk coming up.

LQ. Of course, Ella is coming our way September 11th, the Bryce Jordan Center. We're going to have

0: Every once in a while, Blackhawk, a country classic, WILQ. 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
11: WILQ AccuWeather.
12: A heat advisory in effect through 8 p.m. tomorrow. Mostly sunny, very hot, and rather humid this afternoon. The high up to 98. Clear, warm, and sticky tonight. The low only 72. Sun mixing with clouds for Wednesday. It'll be breezy, very hot, and humid again with the high of 99. Hot but less humid with sunshine and a few clouds Thursday, the high 92. And a mix of sun and clouds Friday, but still hot, the high around 90. AccuWeather anytime at WIOQ.com. I'm meteorologist Jason Caterina.
0: Sunny skies, we're at 93. The AccuWeather real feel sitting at 102.

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0: 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Lycoming County Fair is on through Saturday, and today is Youth Day, so they got the rides opened early today. They opened at 2 o'clock. Only $2 to get in for everyone today. It's $2 Tuesday, and we've got a lot going on. It's 7 tonight in the grandstands, live pro wrestling. Some great prices on that. 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Also, we get some entertainment on the Red Dog Mobile Storage stage for you. 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Straight ahead, we've got Max McDown, also a classic on the way from Dina Carter.
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5: 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This is only a test.

0: This has been a test of the emergency alert system originating from WILQ in Williamsport, Pennsylvania. The broadcasters and cable operators of your area, in voluntary cooperation with the Federal Communications Commission and other agencies, have developed this system to keep you informed in the event of an emergency. WILQ serves Williamsport and the communities of the Susquehanna Valley. If this had been an actual emergency, you would have been given emergency information or instructions. This concludes this test of the emergency alert system.
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Tina Carter with Strawberry Wine. Song that came out in 1996, making it 30 years old. Imagine that. Seems like just yesterday. That was her debut album. Did I Shave My Legs for This? The title of that. Mark, Mac, and you as we wind our way through a Tuesday afternoon together. Boy, it is good and hot. We sit at 96. Plenty of sunshine. Parker McCollum's in. Killing me. WILQ.

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0: WILQ. You are lucky caller number 9. Who's this? Where are you from?
1: Robin Miller, Saladesburg.
0: All right, Robin. What I've got for you right now for getting qualified, we've got a 15-pack of Busch Light. How's that sound?
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0: And then, Robin, on August 10th, we're going to do a drawing for the grand prize, and that's for the Old Town Saranac Canoe along with a weekend cabin stay at the Riverside Campground. How's that sound?
1: Awesome.
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9: Fox News, I'm John Saucier. President Trump holding a bilateral meeting with the Prime Minister of Iraq at the White House, where he discussed why he abruptly abandoned a plan to impose a 20% protection fee on ships traveling through the Strait of Hormuz.
10: There's never been a time like this for the United States, with the factories, with the plants, with everything else. And we would like to invest tremendously in the United States, as opposed to charging a fee. And I like that, actually, because I don't think anybody should be able to charge a fee for the street.
9: There's a big protest outside an ICE detention facility in Scarborough, Maine this morning after the fatal shooting of a man by ICE agents in the state this week. Kelly Brennan's co-president of the Maine State Nurses Association calling for ICE to be abolished. 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

the Kentucky Headhunters. Dumas Walker. What happened to those guys? That was a good video for that one. Had the marble shooting in that video. Well, the Marble King, when he walks through the door, you know. Kenny Chesney's in. After this, we got Tim McGraw and Josh Ross, WILQ.

0: No.
1: Josh Ross, Hate How You Look. What a great new song. Brand new artist right there as well. Here's a crazy dating relationship story in the news today. Out of Pennsylvania, a dating app girlfriend broke into a man's home, rearranged his house. He noticed his belongings were being rearranged, and then Lindsay Harris was caught breaking into his home through a window. He had met her on a dating app. The Falls Township police cuffed her and charged her with stalking, trespassing, and harassment. I mean, she's not stealing anything. She's just moving things around. How about that? There's a strange story right there. I dated a girl who was a home remodeler, and it was weird. She'd move everything all the time. She liked to try different setups around the house. I'd come in at night with the lights off and bang my shin quite often. Straight ahead, we've got Blake Shelton and a look at AccuWeather's coming up.
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7: WILQ AccuWeather.
0: a heat advisory in effect through 8 p.m. tomorrow. Mostly sunny, very hot, rather humid this afternoon. The high up to 98. Clear, warm, and sticky tonight. The low only 72. Sun mixing with clouds for Wednesday. It'll be breezy, very hot, and humid again with the high of 99. Hot but less humid with sunshine and a few clouds Thursday, the high 92. And a mix of sun and clouds Friday, but still hot, the high around 90. AccuWeather anytime at WIOQ.com. I'm meteorologist Jason Caterina.
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Holding one in all three hands. Good stuff right there. Brand new from Riley Green. Is that one you like? 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Let us know what you think of those brand new songs. Hey, every Friday is a Fairway Friday here in the afternoon with me, Mark Mack. I'll give you a shot this Friday again to hit the links in style with Mick Ultra and the White Deer Golf Complex in Montgomery. You're listening for the Michelob Ultra White Deer Golf Tee Time. When you hear that, be caller number 9. You'll walk away a winner. We've had 3 big winners already. Pat Walker of Danville, Elizabeth Young of Williamsport, and Gordon Titus of Jersey Shore, our latest winner. All thanks to E.H. Kleckner, proud distributors of Anheuser-Busch products, the White Deer Golf Complex, the home of 36 holes of championship golf. We'll get into that on Friday.

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0: Here's to her, Scotty McCreary. WILQ. Scotty was just at the Journey Bank Community Arts Center not too long back. Yesterday, we got a big announcement. You know, normally we get the big announcement and we have to wait like 6 months or whatever. Yesterday, Dwight Yoakam, and we don't have to wait long to see Dwight. It'll be a Saturday night, September 26th. How about that? Dwight Yoakam coming to town. Legendary performer, 21-time Grammy nominated. Right there. Kind of says it all. We've got more of your country favorites on the way. Luke Bryan in next.
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0: 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Remember, Nate is going to be part of the Bloomsburg Fair. Get tickets and info, bloomsburgfair.com. It'll be here before you know it. Nate is that Friday night, opening night, the 25th of September. The fair on the 25th through October 3rd. We got some great shows. Nate Smith will open it up. We also have the Idols show. Sammy Kershaw, Aaron Tippin. That'll be on the 29th of September. So get out there. Get your tickets early. You don't want to snooze on a couple of good shows right there at BloomsburgFair.com. Last time Nate was nearby, I heard a lot of good things about him live in concert. A lot of audience participation. I thought that was kind of neat. I like when they're having fun and talking with the audience. We've got a look at Fox News, and we'll jump into the 5 o'clock hour next with John Pardee.
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9: Fox News, I'm Tom Graham. History made this afternoon as South Carolina's first ever female senator is sworn in.
10: Please raise your right hand. Do you solemnly swear?
9: Senator Chuck Grassley reading the oath to interim Senator Darlene Graham on Capitol Hill. She takes over the seat of her late brother, Lindsey Graham, who died last weekend at the age of 71. President Trump has backtracked on plans to charge ships to use the Strait of Hormuz. Fox's Jackie Heinrich at the White House.
11: The president explained why he scrapped plans for the U.S. to charge a 20% fee to keep the Strait of Hormuz open. He said he doesn't fully agree with the concept of any country charging a fee for freedom of navigation.
9: The president says Middle Eastern countries would instead invest in the U.S. in exchange for use of the Strait. America is listening to Fox News.
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right there, Sarah Evans, WILQ 94 right now. Sunshine, that real feel from AccuWeather sitting at 101. Good and warm as you make your way home here on a Tuesday. It's Tucker Wetmore.

0: Shane Brown, backseat driver, WILQ. Hey, if you're getting out to the fair for your Tuesday, we got to Youth Day and $2 Tuesday. So a cheap gate entrance today, $2 for you all day, and some great events going on. We've got 7 o'clock live pro wrestling. That's put on by the Northern Tier Wrestling crew, and a great price on that. Cheap seats, 2 for $12 for general admission. Also at 7, the East Coast Outlaws mounted shooting demonstration will be put on. That sounds pretty cool. Shooting off the horseback. Neat stuff. 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Make sure to stop by and see us. Also stop by and see Cowden's Tactical Training. They're our sponsor for our fair broadcast. They've got their regular spot on Reach Road, but right now they're out at the fair in the Sportsman's Building. Learn about their smokeless indoor shooting range, the only one in the area. Straight ahead, we've got a look at AccuWeather. On the other side, Taylor's latest.
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10: WILQ AccuWeather. mainly clear, quite mild tonight, the low down to 64. Mostly sunny for us Wednesday. It'll be extremely hot with a high of 98. Mostly sunny, still very hot on Wednesday. The high still 99 for us. Mostly sunny, hot but not as hot and less humid Thursday with the high down to 92. Still hot Friday with partly sunny skies, a thunderstorm arriving during the afternoon in the city, the high of 91. AccuWeather anytime at WILQ.com. I'm meteorologist Jason Caterina.
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0: One Life Again. That's a brand new one from Ella Langley, WILQ. 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

I'm now out on tour with Morgan Wallen. So cool. A lot of folks enjoying those shows. Dustin Lynch is in. We've got Chris Stapleton next. WILQ.

0: getting over. Chris Stapleton, WILQ. You know, when I was a kid, I don't know if I grew up in an Irish household, but we spent a lot of time during the summer looking for four-leaf clovers. We used to find quite a few, and as I thought about it, I thought, you know, we used to put them in a book. My mom would press them. I wonder if my mom still has the book. She just might. I'll have to ask Connie when I see her this weekend. Hey, we gave out a 15-pack of Busch Light here this afternoon in our summer fun contest going on. That's right. Someone's going to win an Old Town Saranac canoe thanks to the Halls Marine and get a stay out at Riverside Campground. Weekend stay so you can enjoy that canoe. We're getting qualified each and every weekday. You're listening for the cue to call. When you hear that cue to call, jump on the phone, and if you're caller number 9 with that Busch Light cue to call, you will be qualified, and you instantly win a 15-pack of Busch Light. We got Robin Miller, I believe, earlier today. We'll get more in as the week continues. Make sure you're listening for that sounder. We've got a look at AccuWeather coming up, and Neil McCoy.
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9: Mainly clear, quite mild tonight, the low down to 64. Mostly sunny for us Wednesday. It'll be extremely hot with a high of 98. Mostly sunny, still very hot on Wednesday. The high still 99 for us. Mostly sunny, hot but not as hot and less humid Thursday with the high down to 92. Still hot Friday with partly sunny skies. A thunderstorm arriving during the afternoon in the city. The high of 91. AccuWeather anytime at WILQ.com. I'm meteorologist Jason Caterina.
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0: Give it away, George Strait, WILQ. Well, we got the Benton Rodeo tomorrow, and Teddy B will take the road trip down to Frontier Day celebration at Championship Rodeo Bolarama in Benton tomorrow. He'll be on from 5 till 7. Make sure to stop through while Teddy's there. He's got a huge WILQ prize pack you can win. No purchase necessary. The Benton Rodeo, considered one of the best east of the Mississippi, draws cowboys and cowgirls from all over the country and Canada. Roping, bronc riding, steer wrestling, barrel racing, and more. We'll be live with Teddy tomorrow, 5 till 7 at the Benton Rodeo. Straight ahead, we've got a look at AccuWeather and Michael Ray.
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3: WILQ, AccuWeather.
6: mainly clear. Quite mild tonight. The low down to 64. Mostly sunny for us Wednesday. It'll be extremely hot with a high of 98. Mostly sunny, still very hot on Wednesday. The high still 99 for us. Mostly sunny, hot but not as hot and less humid Thursday with the high down to 92. Still hot Friday with partly sunny skies. A thunderstorm arriving during the afternoon in the city. The high of 91. AccuWeather anytime at WILQ.com. I'm meteorologist Jason Catarina.

Sam Hunt, Outskirts, Country 105.1 WILQ. Playing all of your country favorites. We got a fresh NASCAR race on Sunday. We'll talk a little bit about that. Coming up right now, Mr. Tim McGraw.

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He took his lucky fence pliers and a mag light. He cut the fence out. He stuck on in. One whistle in the wind and that buckskin, he came running.

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1: 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This week's NASCAR Cup race will be the Window World 450 from the North Wilkesboro Speedway. Coverage begins at 6 on Sunday. We'll have it for you right here on WILQ's HD3 channel in the Milton, Lewisburg, and Watsontown areas, AM 1380 or FM 94.5. 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

0: Montgomery Gentry. Country 105.1 WILQ. Would you look at that? Our time together has once again come to an end. I will be back tomorrow afternoon. We'll get through the midweek together. I'm here 2 till 7. Kelly E. is next up here on WILQ, 7 till midnight every weeknight for you. Stick around for Kelly. I'll meet up with you tomorrow at 2, and look out, streets, here I come.
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10: WILQ AccuWeather.
11: Mainly clear, quite mild tonight. The low down to 64. Mostly sunny for us Wednesday. It'll be extremely hot with a high of 98. Mostly sunny, still very hot on Wednesday. The high still 99 for us. Mostly sunny, hot but not as hot and less humid Thursday with the high down to 92. Still hot Friday with partly sunny skies. A thunderstorm arriving during the afternoon in the city. The high of 91. AccuWeather anytime at WILQ.com. I'm meteorologist Jason Caterina.
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Oh, it's so true. Trace Adkins, you're going to miss this. It goes by so fast, doesn't it? Good evening. How you doing, Kelly? Along with you. Hope you're staying cool and hydrated. That's what you got to do, you know. It's Lainey and John Mayer right now.

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0: Travis Tritt spelling out trouble on Country 105.1 WIOQ. That was me when I was younger. They always said, here comes trouble. I know. It's crazy, isn't it? So today is National Nude Day. Yeah, you're hanging out the house naked. I mean, it's hot outside. You know, lock the doors, pull the blinds if you're by yourself, right? But it's also Mac and Cheese Day. Mm-hmm. I'll go with the mac and cheese. You could always sit around naked and eat mac and cheese. Okay, we better just move on from the whole thing, right? We got your weather coming up. It is warm out there. We'll tell you when it's going to end. Looks like this weekend it's going to cool down a little bit, so that's good news, especially for the Lycoming County Fair as it comes to an end on Saturday, which I will be out there broadcasting live Saturday for the last day of the fair from 5 to 7, so stop by and say hello. Up ahead, Justin Moore and Priscilla Block.
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5: Mainly clear, quite mild tonight, the low down to 64. Mostly sunny for us Wednesday. It'll be extremely hot with a high of 98. Mostly sunny, still very hot on Wednesday. The high still 99 for us. Mostly sunny, hot but not as hot and less humid Thursday with the high down to 92. Still hot Friday with partly sunny skies. A thunderstorm arriving during the afternoon in the city. The high of 91. AccuWeather anytime at WIOQ.com. I'm meteorologist Jason Catarina.

0: Josh Grayson on Country 105.1 WILQ. Well, congratulations to some area baseball team. Loyal Sauk, they are District 12 major baseball champions. They beat Eastlake Cumming 6-5. So good for them. Congratulations going out to the Loyal Sauk team there. And the Keystone Miners, they beat Eastlake Cumming by 12 runs. Congratulations to them. And of course, our Cutters with that 3-game sweep over Trenton. So go Cutters. Yeah, they're having a good time right now. Good winning record for the Cutters. So congratulations going out to them. And we want to say good luck to the Eastlake Cumming Juniors. They're going to States tomorrow. Woo woo. Good luck.
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Yes, we do, Morgan Wallen on WIOQ. Don't miss the Up All Night show with Eric Spencer. If you work a third shift, you can't sleep, make sure you tune in from midnight till 5. He has some good stories and some good country tunes. They'll keep you company. Here's Brett Young.

0: Could you hear me singing on that song? Zach Top, I Never Lie, WIOQ. I love that song. I love Zach Top. I always sing that song at the top of my lungs, though. My husband's like, please, please don't. So coming up on Friday, it is a green fees for four from Waitrose Golf Complex and also a case of Mick Ultra. 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
4: WIOQ, AccuWeather.
5: Mainly clear, quite mild tonight, the low down to 64. Mostly sunny for us Wednesday. It'll be extremely hot with a high of 98. Mostly sunny, still very hot on Wednesday. The high still 99 for us. Mostly sunny, hot but not as hot and less humid Thursday with the high down to 92. Still hot Friday with partly sunny skies. A thunderstorm arriving during the afternoon in the city. The high of 91. AccuWeather anytime at WIOQ.com. I'm meteorologist Jason Caterina.
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